0: 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We definitely do. And today we're handing them out to go to the Imperial. If you would like to win that, hang around. It's coming up before 11 this morning here at Hot Tomato.
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2: I'm very good, how are you?
3: Good, thank you. I'm ringing for the staycay.
2: Well, you're lucky because you got through and you have now won yourself the staycay.
3: Oh my God, really?
2: 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It is lovely there.
3: Oh my goodness, we don't need this.
2: Why do you need
3: Thank
2: it?
3: Thank you so much. Oh, we've just been working so hard and we both don't get paid if we have time off. So, you know, we can't really go anywhere else.
2: Okay. Well,
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2: It's amazing. Indulge. It is a very lovely place to get a staycay, and that is all yours.
3: 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Thank you so much, Hot Tomato.
2: Oh, my God, you're crying.
3: A little.
2: Oh, that's beautiful. I'm glad we can help with something like that because I know life, as I always say to my wife, life can life very hard sometimes.
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4: It's funny, I like sometimes saying I like to study signs and people go, oh, you're really clever. Did you do a lot of that at school? And I go, what? And they say, science. And I go, no, signs. There's this one, caution, men at work, and there's a picture of a man with a shovel. And underneath it says, women work all the time. They don't need to put signs up. This is on the back of a car. There's no reason to tailgate me when I'm doing 50 in a 35. And by the way, those flashing lights on top of your car look ridiculous.
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And also, we're going to get on the stupid song.

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17: It's 11 o'clock. Hi, I'm Sinead Holmes. It's still unclear what sparked a deadly house fire in Kingston that's left a family devastated. Family friends Leanne and Philip passed away in the blaze yesterday afternoon, while Leanne's husband Ari managed to escape with their two children and a housemate. Ari says he did all he could to try and save his family.
18: We tried to pull the hose through and it was within seconds, it was just a wall of smoke. I just screamed at my son to get out. I tried to run back to the front stairs when I realised my wife had not come down the front stairs.
17: A decision to cut off rental support for a Brisbane family with rare quadruplets has been overturned. The family of 10 lost their financial aid because of a $60,000 public fundraising effort pushed them over the eligibility threshold. Housing Minister Sam O'Connor has now stepped in to reverse the call. Lifeguards have given the green light to all beaches across the Gold Coast today. Following days of closures due to dangerous swell, authorities have made the call to reopen beaches. There's only one exception, with the Sheridan Stretch at Main Beach still off limits due to erosion. Meantime, the city's annual dredging project has kicked off today at Talabuntra Creek. The $1 million initiative is vital to Burleigh Heads Beach, pumping around 30,000 cubic metres of sand from Tally Creek to the southern corner of the popular surf stretch. Currumbin Creek is the next location on the list to boost the shoreline at Palm Beach.
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17: To sport, and it's been revealed Australia is considering playing both Cameron Green and Bo Webster in the same 11 for the looming two-test series against Bangladesh. National selector George Bailey says the all-rounders are both valuable additions to the squad.
0: The fact that they both can bowl, I'm sure, will be important at different times across the next sort of 18 months.
17: Round 21 of the NRL is shaping up to be a blockbuster, with a stacked list of big-name returns. Headlining the comebacks is Broncos star Billy Walters, who's officially back for his first NRL game in over 300 days after overcoming a ruptured ACL. James Tedesco, Jerome Hughes, Stephen Crichton and Mitch Moses also returning from injury. We'll check the latest Gold Coast weather next.
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17: To the weather, partly cloudy with a couple of showers across the coast today and a top of 22 degrees. Partly cloudy with a top of 24 on the way tomorrow. Then staying partly cloudy on Friday before a lovely sunny weekend with tops of 21. Right now at the Seaway, it is 18 degrees. 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

playing the Gold Coast Best Music Variety at 1029 Hot Tomato. It's Chris Stone this morning. Coming up from lunchtime, we've got the flashback lunch. Stick around for that. We've got some gems lined up to get you through your sandwiches. Got some Linkin Park on the way, some Miles Smith coming up. And right now, Tom Cochran, his Life is a Highway on the Gold Coast, 1029 Hot Tomato.

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1: Oh, did you stretch? You a big stretcher? 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
0: The final trailer dropped today and it looks amazing and it comes out next week. And if you want to be in the audience, there's only a few tickets left. 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

0: I had to go to Woolworths. 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
18: ANZ presents Birds of the World. While Gavin blissfully sleeps, this vigilant bird, the ANZ Falcon, is on high alert. Yes, his ANZ Falcon watches for fraud 24/7. So should a fraudster use Gavin's card details while he snores, his ANZ Falcon will swoop in. 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
1: No dramas.
0: All right, keep out of the rain.
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0: There'll be problems.
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0: All right, talk to you soon. 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
13: 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Now we're down here at Crick's Tweed, Minjumbull Drive 146, South Tweed. We'll see you here. 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

0: 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Sounds old. 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Olivia Rodrigo, Stupid Song.
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2: We are giving away staycays to the Imperial Gold Coast today. And Kirsty from Ormo was our last winner.
3: Oh my God, really?
2: Yeah. You've scored yourself one night stay, including breakfast and parking, at the Imperial Hotel Gold Coast. It is lovely there.
3: Oh my goodness, we don't need this.
2: Oh my God, you're crying.
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2: If you'd like to win, hang around. We've got another one coming up before 1 o'clock. And right after this, we're going to do the flashback lunch here at Hot Tomato.
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12: It's just after midday. Hi, I'm Sinead Holmes. The husband of a woman killed in a tragic house fire in Logan has revealed she had been battling stage 4 cancer. 63-year-old Leanne Lather and close family friend Philip Gordon died after the Kingston property erupted into flames yesterday afternoon. Ari Lather, his two kids and a housemate managed to get out uninjured, with fire investigators said to head back to the scene today to try and piece together what sparked it. A teenage boy has been charged over the attempted armed robbery of a tobacconist in Logan. Three males turned up to the tobacco shop at Slacks Creek in a stolen car around 10:30 last night before entering the store with a firearm. They fled empty-handed and dumped the vehicle in Kingston a short time later before running off into nearby bushland, where a 17-year-old boy wearing a balaclava and armed with a knife was arrested. The other two remain on the run. The federal government has poured a cold water on doubts over the rollout of Australia's emergency warning system. The nationwide AusAlert test will sound on around 25 million mobile phones on Monday before it officially launches in October. Emergency Management Minister Christy McBain says it will be a more resilient system.
13: If a telco tower goes out and you don't have access to that telco provider, you currently don't receive an emergency text message. With the new system, as long as it pings off any of those towers, you still receive your AusAlert notification.
12: The state government has unlocked a key piece of land on the Gold Coast for hundreds of new homes. A 1.1-hectare site on Station Parade in Varsity Lakes was left vacant after no longer being required for transport purposes, but it's now being turned into a housing development. 270 homes will be built on the site, including 57 affordable apartments with capped rent prices for frontline workers.
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12: To sport, Blues coach Laurie Daly says he's happy with the decision he's made on his Origin future. The New South Wales mentor is set to reveal his decision in the coming weeks. If he does decide to walk away, he's told Nine who he believes would be a good fit to replace him.
14: Coaching staff that I had would all do a fantastic job. You know, Matt King, Boydie Cordner, Brett White, those guys are working in club level. They're assistants. They've been assistants for a number of years and would all do a wonderful job if given an opportunity.
12: And it looks like Sun star Ben King is set to depart the club. The free agent is now tipped to join the Hawks on a six-year deal, with reports he's nominating Hawthorn as his preferred club for 2027. We'll check the latest Gold Coast weather next.
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12: To the weather, partly cloudy with some scattered showers across the coast today. Partly cloudy with a top of 24 on the way tomorrow. And staying partly cloudy on Friday before a lovely sunny weekend with tops of 21. Right now at the Seaway, it is 17 degrees. And the Gold Coast biggest staycation giveaway is back. We've got your staycation at some of the GC's best hotels and resorts. 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
2: Flashback. All right, time to do the Flashback Lunch. Hello, it's Christo. Coming up, we've got a couple of songs from the 80s and a couple of songs from the 90s that if you were in the clubs on the Gold Coast at the time, you would have definitely danced to. But this one is from the early 80s. Starting it off with U2 and New Year's Day at Hot Tomato. Flashback Lunch.

0: well. But he recently made headlines for going on a bit of a foul-mouthed rant against his fans who were having a crack at him for performing for Donald Trump. But he did all this while he was talking on the toilet.
1: I don't give a about Trump. I don't give a about Trump family. I don't know the I'm from New York. I know the type of anarchy he creates. But the day I let you tell me what to do is the day I die.
0: And hopefully he didn't die on the toilet. And here's a very appropriate song. Well, things that make you go, by the CNC Music Factory and that guy, Freedom Williams, here at Hot Tomato.

0: Boogie by Bamboo from 1998. Wrapping up the Flashback Lunch, that was their one and only hit, and it leans very heavily on Casey and the Sunshine Band's Get Down tonight. We'll do the Flashback Lunch again tomorrow, and on the way, we've got another Staycay to give away before 1 o'clock.
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2: 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This guy, after having six kids, began calling his wife mother of six, so it was an endearing term. He'd say things like, hey, mother of six, can you just grab me a drink of water, like if she's out in the kitchen. Anyway, he continued to do this until one evening at a party, he joked again, hey, mother of six, let's go. And she, tired of it, instantly fired back in a loud voice, sure. A father of four.
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12: It's just after 1 o'clock. Hi, I'm Sinead Holmes. A major investigation is continuing into a tragic house fire in Logan that's left two people dead. The Kingston home erupted into flames yesterday afternoon, tragically killing a 63-year-old woman and a 73-year-old family friend. Her husband, two children and a housemate managed to flee to safety, with fire investigators now returning to the ruined Queenslander to try and figure out what sparked it. Two boys remain on the run following the terrifying attempted robbery of a tobacconist in Logan. Three males entered the store at Slacks Creek around 10:30 last night before producing a gun, but fled empty-handed in a stolen vehicle, which was later found dumped in Kingston. The trio fled on foot into nearby bushland, where police managed to take a 17-year-old boy into custody. He's since been charged and is due in court next week, while the search for his accomplices continues. The annual Beach Boost has officially kicked off at Tallabudgera Creek. The million-dollar dredging project is now underway, pumping 30,000 cubic metres of sand directly to southern Burleigh Heads to fight erosion. Acting Mayor Mark Hemmel says once complete, works will then head to Currumbin Creek in a bid to replenish Palm Beach.
13: It's part of the annual program. It's really critical to make sure our beaches are in the safest and most pristine possible position they can be for Gold Coasters and for all those amazing events coming up over the next 12 months.
12: More Gold Coasters will soon have a place to call home with hundreds of new properties on the way. The state government has confirmed 270 homes, including affordable housing for frontline workers, have been locked in for a 1.1 hectare site on Station Parade in Varsity Lakes. The land had been left vacant under the previous government after no longer being required for transport purposes.
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12: To sport, and the Gold Coast Suns are preparing to lose star Ben King. Despite indicating weeks ago that he saw his future on the glitter strip, the key forward is set to turn down a lucrative long-term extension with the club. He's instead set to nominate Hawthorn as his preferred destination, with the Hawks reportedly tabling a huge six-year deal. And we've got some big ins for round 21 of the NRL, which kicks off tomorrow. Broncos star Billy Walters is set to play his first game in over 300 days after recovering from a ruptured ACL. Rooster skipper James Tedesco, Storm halfback Jerome Hughes, Bulldog centre Stephen Crichton and Eels playmaker Mitch Moses have also been named to return from injury. We'll check the latest Gold Coast weather next.
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12: To the weather, partly cloudy with some scattered showers around today. Partly cloudy with a top of 24 on the way tomorrow. Then staying partly cloudy on Friday before a lovely sunny weekend. Right now at the Seaway, it is 19 degrees. 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

Gold Coast Best Music Radio, 102.9 Hot Tomato. Christo this afternoon. Coming up, got some Bruce Springsteen, the boss. But right now, this is the latest for Sienna Spiro. It's called Material Lover at Hot Tomato.

0: Gold Coast Best Music right here, 102.9 Hot Tomato. That's Drive Safe, Miles Smith and Niall Horan. I think there's a message in that for everybody with all the rain that's been around the coast today.
1: Public announcement. Can you tell everyone to turn their headlights on driving? Because you can't see half the cars.
0: Yeah.
1: They're ridiculous.
0: I know. I don't know why we have to tell everybody this. A lot of cars automatically turn them on now, but I think, yeah, just turn your lights on.
1: But there's the driving lights, not the real lights. That's the problem.
0: And there's some more showers expected, so keep that in mind. On the way here at Hot Tomato, got some Kylie and some Harry right after this.
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3: We're going to talk emojis because Gen Z wants everyone to stop using the thumbs up emoji, saying it comes off cold, passive aggressive.
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0: 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After 2 o'clock, we have another Stay-Kay to give away in our biggest ever Stay-Kay giveaway. Today, it's all about going to the Imperial Gold Coast. And Christy from Paradise Point was our latest winner.
1: Wow, fantastic. Wow, that's amazing. It's my husband's birthday on Friday, so...
0: 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Well, I know what you're doing this Friday night. Hey, anyway, if you would like to win, hang around. 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
8: It's a minute past two. Hi, I'm Rebecca Dakin. A whale-watching boat's been damaged after it was pounded by large waves off the Gold Coast today. It's understood a large wave crashed into the vessel this morning, smashing two windows and leaving two passengers with minor injuries. Water police had to assist the boat back to shore, and the incident is now under investigation. Cricket star David Warner has pleaded guilty to drink driving, throwing doubt over his status as captain of the BBL side Sydney Thunder. The star was charged with mid-range drink driving after returning a positive result for alcohol when stopped by police on Easter Sunday. A judge today holding off on sentencing until August 18. Origin Energy has confirmed it is investigating a security breach. An alleged hacker claims to have the personal details of about 2 million customers, including names, addresses and dates of birth. Origin says the breach is not believed to have involved credit card or bank details. And a local minister has refused to say whether Peter Dutton met a checklist of skills needed to be appointed to the board of a state-run Queensland investment company. The former federal opposition leader was appointed to the board of the QIC back in April in a move which Labor described as a job for mates. Finance Minister and Mudjerabar MP Rods Bates was quizzed at estimates today about whether he really was the best of the potential candidates, but refused to answer the question.
9: There is a process that is well documented that the member for Waterford would be well aware of, but I'm happy for the Under Treasurer to provide any further advice on those processes.
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8: Socceroos World Cup star Nestori Nkunda looks set to become Australia's most expensive footballer of all time. Reports suggest a Portuguese side is preparing to upgrade its transfer offer to English club Watford in order to secure his services to as high as $32.5 million Australian dollars. That is well above the transfer fee record set for an Aussie in 2022 when Leicester City snapped up Harry Suter from Stoke City for $27 million. And more gold for Jess Fox, with the champ spearheading the Aussie women's kayak team to victory at the World Championships alongside younger sister Noemi. We'll check your weather next.
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8: Taking a look at the weather, partly cloudy and still the odd shower about this afternoon. Tomorrow will be partly cloudy, top of 22, and looks like the showers should clear away. Partly cloudy in 21 Friday, then fine conditions expected over the weekend with tops still around 21 degrees. Right now it is 19 degrees. 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
12: Me not working hard. Yeah, right, picture that with a Kodak. Or better yet, go to Times Square, take a picture of me with a Kodak. Took my life from negative to positive, I just want y'all to know that. And

0: Snow Patrol, Chasing Cars from Grey's Anatomy. Remember that show? Well, you would, because it's now on its 23rd season. They've made 466 episodes of Grey's Anatomy, and it doesn't look like it's slowing down anytime soon. On the way here at Hot Tomato, rant over. Sabrina Carpenter, the Fine Young Cannibals, and we're going to hand out another staycay here at Hot Tomato. Here we go,
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0: the Gold Coast Best Music Variety at 102.9 Hot Tomato. Christo in this afternoon. Moira and Big Trev reheated coming up at 3 o'clock. They're taking a bit of a break at the moment. But on the way, before they take over, we have another Stay K to give away, and it's one song away here at 102.9 Hot Tomato. I know I want it, I
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0: on 1029 Hot Tomato. The sound you'd hear back in the 80s before you played the record you just bought from Sunflower Records at Pac Fair. Sounds old. Let's play some new music instead. Music. Katy Perry, Watch It Burn.
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1: 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Stay-kay giveaway.
2: Hello, this is Caitlin.
3: Hello, Caitlin. How are you?
2: Good, thanks. Very excited to be talking to you, hopefully.
3: Hopefully. I don't like disappointing many people. But you were ringing up because you would like a staycay?
2: Yes, yep.
3: Yeah, and you heard the cue to call for the staycay?
2: Yes, that would be correct.
3: And do you know where the staycay is?
2: Yeah, the Imperial Gold Coast.
3: Yes, and you are now the winner of a one-night staycay.
2: Oh, perfect. Thank you so much.
3: No dramas at all. That includes...
2: A nice little getaway for my partner and I before we have our baby.
3: Very nice. It includes breakfast and also parking, so enjoy. Do not give birth while you're there. Try and relax a little bit.
2: We'll definitely try not to do that. Thank you so much.
3: Absolute pleasure. And if you would like to win, we've got more staycays to give away tomorrow morning with Olivia in our biggest ever staycay giveaway here at 1029 Hot Tomato.
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1: 1029 Hot Tomato Traffic.
5: It is a little busy in some patches of the M1. Travelling southbound from Coomera down into Helensvale, then again around the Narang stretch and also around Mudrabar and Merrimack. Both directions there a little slow. If you are travelling on Bermuda Street, building south as you travel through to that Christine Ave intersection in Burley Waters, Smith Street, usual dramas there. Westbound Parklands Drive for the M1 merge. We will check it again in 20 minutes. So if you do spot anything else, call the traffic hotline 5519-2275.
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5: It's a minute past three. Hi, I'm Rebecca Dakin. Two people have suffered minor injuries after their whale-watching boat was hammered by massive swell off the coast to the Gold Coast. The vessel was hit by one large wave earlier this morning that resulted in two of its windows being smashed. Water police had to assist the boat back to shore and it arrived safely around 10:20 a.m. The incident is being investigated. Another major Australian company has been hit by a possible cyber breach. Origin Energy's confirmed a hacker may have accessed data, including names, emails, addresses and phone numbers, but the company says it's not believed to include credit card or bank details. Authorities have been called in to urgently verify the hacker's claims. Our beaches are getting some much-needed love with the annual dredging project kicking off today. Sand's been pumped from Talabudra Creek to the southern end of Burley before the dredge moves down to Currumbin. Acting Mayor Mark Hamill says it's a vital program.
16: That's a really important $1 million we spend to make sure that Talabudra Creek and Currumbin Creek are safe and passageable, but also to get that sand to bypass, get it to the beaches that need it, so that the natural way of things with Mother Nature can take hold and continue to distribute the sand all the way along all our northern beaches.
5: And hundreds of new homes are being built on a piece of state-owned vacant land near the Varsity Lakes train station. Construction will start in the next few months on Station Parade to build 270 homes, including dozens of two-bedroom apartments with capped rents for key workers like teachers, nurses and police.
1: Ambition loves company. 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
5: Some tough news for Suns fans, with all signs pointing towards star Ben King departing the club. The 26-year-old's reportedly rejected a long-term offer to stay on the coast, opting to explore his free agency options. He's now tipped to nominate Hawthorn as his home for the next six seasons. And Penrith and Parramatta are putting the final touches on their preparations for tomorrow's Battle of the West. Panthers coach Ivan Cleary says last week's two-point upset to Brisbane is fueling them.
17: Never pleased after a loss, but there was a lot of things we did right last week, just punished heavily for the things that we didn't get right. So yeah, there are a couple of those, but like on the balance, so I thought there was a lot of good stuff last week and we'll only be better for it.
5: We'll take a look at the weather and surf with Liz Cantor next.
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20: Hello friends, let's get into the latest on your beaches. And Gold Coast City Council lifeguards have reopened nearly everywhere today except for at Main Beach in front of the Sheraton Hotel. Winds have finally swung around to the northeast, so that's really changed up the game. They are gentle enough that they're not affecting most locations, just a bit of cross-shore conditions on the southern end of the coast at those point breaks, but the tide has just hit high, so that's affecting them too. They are all still surfable though. The easterly swell is right back to under 4 foot at 9 seconds. The waves are coming through in that 2 to 3 foot range. This might be the last of a swell for a little while, so get out there and enjoy. Tara will be back at 6 a.m. tomorrow morning with your next update.
5: Checking the weather now and staying partly cloudy with a shower or two about through the rest of the afternoon and evening. Tomorrow looks as though the shower activity should clear away. Partly cloudy and 24 the expected top. Then partly cloudy, slight chance of a shower Friday. Cooler top of 21 on the way. And then a sunny weekend ahead. Tops of 21 both days and staying fine into Monday as well. It is 19 degrees at the moment. The Gold Coast biggest staycay giveaway is back. We've got your staycays at some of the GC's best hotels.
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1: We've obviously been driving for a number of years, or particularly Trevor.
2: he was driving cattle.
1: Yeah, he was, actually. It was amazing. Yeah, driving the sea to Bert, part it. Like Moses. Yes.
0: I've already explored this place. Yeah. Yes.
3: There's nothing there.
1: All right.
3: You're fine. I'm telling you.
1: How many times in your driving career have you run out of fuel?
3: Once.
1: Really?
3: Because I pushed it.
1: you were thinking you had a little bit left in there?
3: Yeah, I didn't.
1: Okay. Where were you?
3: I was on Bundle Road.
1: Yes.
3: And pushing it to work. And I knew there was a petrol station, so I went past 5 petrol stations on the way. I went, I can still make it. And then got to Johnson Street, so I went past work. Got to the top of the hill at Johnston Street and went, nah, and stopped. Just as I got to the peak and then wouldn't go over the hill.
1: Oh, no.
3: So I had that long, if I hit the hill and just rolled down.
1: You would have rolled down Johnston Street, yeah.
3: Yeah, but nah, I had to push. It was hectic. But yeah, that's the only time.
1: Ben?
0: None, actually.
1: I was going to say, I knew Ben wouldn't.
0: But I've come very close. I tried to push it a couple of times, but one time I got down to 2 kilometres left on the thing.
1: Wow.
0: And that was freaking me out.
3: I can't see Ben ever.
0: No, because I was in Brisbane CBD. And I was so close. And I was like, just.
3: Nah.
1: Because I don't know if you saw this story, but a guy stole a black Ford Ranger.
0: How many have you?
1: Oh, me? Yeah. Never.
3: Ever?
1: No.
3: Really?
1: Yep.
3: I said that way too
1: high. I know, you really did.
3: I'm so sorry.
1: What do you think of me?
3: No, I'm just saying.
1: I mean, my car's broken down a number of different times and bits have fallen off it and all that kind of jazz. But actually run out of fuel, never.
3: Wow, that's really good.
1: So a guy stole a black Ford Ranger from Logan yesterday.
0: Yeah.
1: Well, I think maybe the day before, I'm not sure. Anyway, he drove it, drove, got to Cavill Ave in Surface. It ran out of fuel. So he just dumped it on the tram tracks.
3: No.
1: And took off and just walked. So it was stolen from a house on Wednesday at 7:20 p.m. And then yesterday he left it because it ran out of fuel. Why would you put fuel in the stolen car?
4: Yeah, no. Yeah.
1: Why would you add stealing fuel to the the stealing list?
0: Oh, he could have paid for it.
1: He could have. I don't think he's the kind of guy who does that, though.
3: Just walks in with his hood all
1: Yeah, exactly.
3: Straight up.
1: We want to know, where did you... Is that still a thing, like running out of fuel? I mean, with the electric cars and everything else. And the amount of... When I was driving through Nhumbunbar the other day, heading up to a wedding at the Gold Coast farmhouse, they actually had a sign saying, no petrol station for 40 Ks or whatever.
3: Yeah.
1: Which instantly freaked me out. And then I remembered that I'd got fuel and everything was okay.
3: Yeah, no, my beautiful wife, Breezy, she always freaks out if I'm trying to push it. She goes, do not.
1: Yeah.
3: While I'm in the car, don't do that.
1: Is it still a thing that people run out of fuel? Well, we want to know, where did you run out of fuel and is it still a thing, considering how many petrol stations there are on the Gold Coast? So many.

0: 1029 Hot Tomato, Moira and Big Trev reheated.
1: We're talking about breaking down and running out of fuel. Surprisingly, the only person in the room who has done that is Trevor.
2: Yeah.
1: Well, what a surprise.
2: My mum ran out of fuel too, but she thought...
3: She's not in the room.
2: We were only younger. She thought the faster she drives, the quicker she'll get home. And we were 50 k's out of Broken Hill.
1: Oh, no.
2: So I had to, like, get a ride in, and one of my mates who was home at the time filled up a jerry can, went out and picked up mum. And then I said, I'm driving.
1: Harrison from Merrimack, where did you break down and run out of fuel?
4: I was on the way home from uni going through North South Bank.
1: Oh, yeah. Dear. Okay.
4: North Southport, sorry.
1: Okay.
4: Yeah.
1: And
4: from Brisbane.
1: Yeah. And so what were you driving?
4: So I was driving my dad's moped at the time, and I broke down about 100 metres away from the tram stop.
1: Right.
4: So I thought if I pushed the moped to the tram stop, I could catch the tram home.
2: Well, you're going to leave it there?
4: I was, and I was going to go get fuel or come back, but then I thought, oh, I could just push it on and catch the tram with the moped and jump out near my dad's place.
0: Oh, did that work?
4: And as soon as I got on, the tram fella said, no, no trams on the tram, please.
1: Yeah.
4: No mopeds on the tram, please.
2: What am I going to do, mate?
1: What a party pooper. What a party pooper. Yeah. Who would have thought?
2: Yeah, thanks, Harrison.
1: Thank you, Harrison.
2: Avril from Oxenford, when did you run out of fuel?
5: Years ago when our kids were little, we were been out somewhere and we were on our way home.
1: Mm.
5: And I kept saying to my husband, we need to get fuel. And he goes, no, the car says we've got 80 kilometres left to go. And I said, the needle is practically on the empty. And he goes, no, it says 80 kilometres. We ran out. His poor dad had to get a petrol can and come and get fuel and rescue us.
1: No, where were you?
5: We were down in Victoria where we lived down there, and we were probably, about 15 kilometres from home.
2: Oh, wow.
5: So we were at walking distance because my kids were little.
1: Oh.
5: And, yes, so I had to ring my father-in-law up and say, your stupid son ran out of petrol.
1: Your stupid son. You were very happy to do that. I can hear it. And you still bring it up now.
0: It sounds like a mechanical issue with the needle, Avril.
1: Yeah. Oh, yeah, definitely. Yep.
5: It was not.
2: Okay, calm down.
1: Ooh, calm down, Ben. You know your husband. Thank you, Avril.
2: Tony from Surfers, when did you run out of fuel?
6: I stupidly offered to fuel up my husband's car while he did the baby swimming lessons, not realising it was, like, really, really empty and broke down about 100 metres before the petrol station.
2: Oh, my God.
6: On Ferry Road.
2: Oh, that was you.
6: Yeah. It was peak traffic and it was a big drive and I had to get out and try and push it. Thankfully, a few people, like, ran out from KFC and came and helped me push it into the petrol station.
2: They left their KFC?
1: What? Do you mean?
2: What are you talking about?
1: Wow.
2: That's...
1: Oh, they'd finished.
2: Yeah.
1: Oh, right, okay.
2: Oh, wow.
6: Yeah, never again.
1: Never again.
6: He does it all the time. He pushes it right to the end. I'm like, you need petrol. He's like, yeah, it'll be fine. But no, I won't drive his car anymore.
2: No, don't do it. Don't do anything nice for him ever again, Tony.
6: Never.
2: No.
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9: It is looking a little slow, travelling south from Coomera down to Narang on the M1. Some minor delays northbound around the Mudrabar stretch. And also Somerset Drive, Robina Town Centre Drive, Robina Parkway, that whole area around Robina, Mudrabar. Looking a little slow through there now with the school run going on. Smith Street westbound, Parklands Drive to the M1, very busy there. Also Olsen Avenue between Smith Street and Southport and Narang Road. Looks as though there may be an incident through that stretch, adding to the delays. Brisbane Road, Arundel and Helens Vale getting slow, as well as Bermuda Street through Belly Waters. We'll check it again in 20 minutes. If you spot anything, call 5519 2275. Weather staying a little cloudy with a possible shower. Right now, it's 18 degrees.
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1: Talking reheated meals, because I've been eating a reheated meal since Tuesday. Spaghetti bolognese.
2: Oh, that is.
1: My beautiful wife, Breezy, cooks the amazing spaghetti bowl. Cooked it on Tuesday, and I've had it every day. I even had some this morning for breakfast on toast.
0: Did you? So you've had it for every meal this week too?
1: Yeah, pretty much. I had it for dinner and then I heated it up and had it for dinner on the Wednesday and then I brought it to lunch on the Thursday and then Friday there was a little bit less so I stuck that on some toast.
2: And that was breakfast? Morning.
1: Yeah.
2: Wow.
1: Oh, pasta. Love it.
2: Pasta. Miss it.
1: Also.
2: So much.
1: I'm so sorry.
2: No, that's okay. I once you begin a food reduction, sweaty exercise regime, you find conversation about food actually quite inspiring.
1: Oh.
2: So tell me about it. How much cheese did you put on it?
1: Oh, I only put a little bit of Parmesan cheese on there.
2: With spaghetti bolognese, it's almost like have I got any spaghetti bolognese with my cheese?
1: Yeah, I put cheese cheese on it this morning.
2: Oh, yeah.
1: Just a little slice. Mm. It was actually really, really nice. Mm. But also, Breezy cooked up a red chicken curry.
2: Mm.
1: And that heated up the next day was fantastic because the spice that's in there gives you a little bit of kick and the next day, even bigger kick.
2: Oh, wow.
1: Right okay. In your eyeballs.
2: Right.
1: What's a good reheated meal?
2: Well, in our diet, there is, the D word, there is a thing called crack chicken that we make. It's basically
1: chicken that you find down in a caravan by the river?
2: Down by the river. It's like cheese chicken. What else has it got? Like yogurt in there. It's really, really, really yum.
1: Would that be really nice, Lord, the yogurt in the next day?
2: It's so good the next day. Yeah, because you remember how good it was the night before. And then all the cheese gets all cheesy.
1: So you can't reheat like anything. Like when you reheat a roast.
2: Sausages suck.
1: Yes.
2: Reheat it.
1: Yeah. Or chops. They're not great.
2: Nah.
1: You need to eat them fresh. When you reheat the chop, I'm like, oh, I feel depressed now. Absolutely, because it's so dry.
2: Mm.
1: Or the moisture's been sucked out of it.
2: Yep.
1: But we want to know what's a good reheated meal. What do you go to?
2: The best.
0: All right. Well, yeah. What do you swear by? Best reheated meal, please, because Trevor needs to plan all of his meals for next week.
2: Next week. So we're getting his lovely, beautiful bride, Breezy, a menu option for the weekend.
1: Oh, that'd be
0: one
1: good.
0: One menu option.
1: Yeah, just one.
2: Well, he's going to eat it for the whole week.
0: Best reheated meal, please. What do you got?
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5: Got a few busy patches still for your run on the M1. Travelling southbound around Yatala, then again between Ormo and Pimpama, and for the stretch from Coomera all the way down to Wurrungery. Northbound around Mudrabar and Narang, some minor delays through there. The other local roads, busy in the usual spots. Brisbane Road through Arundel, both directions. Smith Street West, Parklands Drive to the M1. Also the Gooding Drive roundabout and the run on Bermuda Street through the Burley Waters stretch, particularly around Christine Ave. We will check it again in 20 minutes. See if you spot anything. Call 5519 2275. And weather will stay a little cloudy with a possible shower. The Savo, right now it's 18 degrees.
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0: K-29, Hot Tomato, Moira and Big Trev reheated this afternoon.
1: We're talking about the best reheated meals. I've been eating a spag bowl for a whole week from Tuesday, and I had some spag bowl. There was a little bit left on some toast this morning. It was delicious.
2: Breakfast spag bowl.
3: Oh. I miss breakfast pizza.
1: Breakfast pizza?
3: Yeah.
1: Mm. Like getting up in the morning.
3: You have the pizza and then the next day you go, oh, I could just have a little bit of that.
1: I've got footage of Creedy eating a slice of pizza at 5 o'clock in the morning with no pants on watching cartoons.
0: Wow. Was that this morning as well?
3: 21st photo.
1: He had the box across his lap.
3: Yep.
1: And he's sitting there eating pizza. I said, what are you doing? He goes, watching cartoons, eating pizza. What are you doing? Go to bed. No. His attitude from his mum. We want to know what's a great reheated meal. Zara from Mermaid, what is it?
4: Bowl or lasagna.
3: Oh, lasagna.
1: Lasagna too.
3: Yes.
0: Very, very arguably the same dish.
3: No, the bechamel sauce.
4: No, hey, whoa, whoa, whoa.
3: Whoa, whoa,
4: no,
3: whoa,
4: not.
3: Ben.
4: There's bechamel sauce in there.
1: Hey.
4: It's different.
3: It's completely different. It's pasta and meat with bechamel sauce.
0: Oh, of course, right, yep.
1: It is kind of like the same meal, isn't it?
3: No.
4: I bet you think it's all from where you sitting.
1: Yeah. It's in the room.
4: You want to keep bolognese and lasagna the same? You know where the door is.
1: I know. He knows. He's pretty good at his job. He's standing around here for a while. They're pretty much the same thing. It's just a cake.
0: That's right.
3: Spaghetti bolognese cake.
4: No.
3: Oh, my gosh. Completely different.
1: Hey, Cara, Zara.
4: Yes.
1: You're supposed to hang out there. Thanks, Zara.
3: Thank you. Rachel from Ormo, what is your favourite reheated dish?
5: I'm with Trev, and curries, bolognese, any wet pasta dishes, they always are so good.
3: A secondary question to you, Rach. Do you believe that spaghetti bolognese and lasagna are basically the same food?
1: Same dish.
5: In my house, I do use the same recipe for my bolognese as I do for my lasagna.
1: There you go.
3: But they're completely different. There's a bechamel sauce in there.
5: They are different in the way they are made. Obviously, one's over spaghetti and one's layered with pasta and bechamel. Yeah.
0: And that pasta is also made of?
5: It's got pasta, minced cheese.
0: Okay. Well, thank you, Ray.
5: I have a tip.
3: Yes.
1: Oh.
5: Next time you have your bolognese reheated up on your toast, Trev.
1: Yeah.
5: Fry a runny egg as well.
1: Oh, my God. I've never thought of that.
3: That's amazing.
5: 100% takes it to, level 10.
1: level 10? I was on level 7. Oh, my God.
5: Oh, mate. It's phenomenal.
1: Listen to her voice.
3: Oh, mate.
0: Get on your age.
1: Thanks, Rach. Carissa from Mermaid Beach, what's that great reheatable meal?
6: Just lasagna. It is honestly the best. You can whip up a new salad the next day for it, add some fresh cheese on top, and it's bloody beautiful.
0: Carissa, we're just doing a quick poll as well. Do you think that lasagna and spag bowl are essentially the same food?
6: No, they're totally different.
3: Thank you, Carissa. Thank you very much, Carissa.
1: Why? Why are they totally different?
6: They're absolutely different.
1: How?
6: I don't know.
1: You don't know. Carissa.
3: Bechamel sauce, Carissa.
1: You can't come in here and go, exactly. I don't know how they are, but they are. With your angelic voice, I don't know, but
0: Look, just for the record, lasagna is my favourite food of all time. I'm not speaking ill of it.
3: No. If you were to speak ill of it, I would
0: but
3: poo-poo
0: you. If you cook lasagna and spag bowl in the same week, it's basically the same thing for a week.
1: Well, guess what we're doing next week? Spaghetti and lasagna week. It doesn't roll off the tongue as well.
3: It doesn't at all.
1: I don't know what I'm doing with my arms.
0: You look like spaghetti.
1: I do.
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7: 1029 Hot Tomato Traffic.
22: Not doing too bad around the Gold Coast roads with the M1. Still looking a little slow both directions around Yatala and that southbound stretch Coomera down into Wurrungery, and also northbound around Mudjerba. Smith Street, bumper to bumper, westbound from Parklands Drive through to the M1 as always. But your other local roads seem to be pretty much drama free. No incidents or accidents. We'll check it again in 20. If you spot anything, call the traffic hotline on 5519 2275.
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22: It's a minute past four. Hi, I'm Rebecca Dakin. The under fire CEO of Gold Coast Council has announced he is leaving the position. Tim Baker confirming he will not seek a renewal of his contract at the end of his stint as CEO in December, claiming he couldn't make the longer term commitment required beyond his current deal. It comes about a week after city leaders pushed for an independent performance review into the CEO and his leadership team. Drama for a number of people on board a whale-watching boat off the Gold Coast today. The vessel was hit by a large wave out to sea this morning, causing two windows to smash and injuring at least two people on board. The boat managed to get safely to shore at Southport around 10:20 a.m. and the incident will now be investigated. The acting mayor has confirmed it's all systems go for the Pacific Air Show next month. The aviation spectacular is set to return to the skies of Surfers Paradise after having to be cancelled last year due to the wreckage caused by Cyclone Alfred. Mark Hamill says the coastline's come a long way.
2: We have no reason at all to be concerned with Pacific Air Show being held on Surfers Paradise this year. Obviously, we are checking that daily at the moment, but sand is continuing to be there in great place. So we have absolutely no reason to believe at all that the Pacific Air Show is in any kind of danger this year.
22: Origin Energy has launched an urgent investigation over an alleged cyber attack. It comes after a hacker claimed to have accessed the personal details of about 2 million customers. Australian Federal Police have been notified, with forensic investigators now working to validate the claims.
21: Ambition loves company. 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
22: The Gold Coast Titans have a chance to end their run of single losses this weekend. The side have yet to string together back-to-back victories in 2026, and they do have a chance against the Dragons this Sunday. Forward Josh Patston says they want to finish the year strong.
4: Dragons have been playing some good footy, and I think they're a bit similar to us. They've just been falling short a couple of times, so we've got to respect them and who they are. So we've had a good day today, and we can obviously use that to build into the weekend.
22: Gold Coast swim star Cam McAvoy says our Aussie swimmers are looking to make a splash at the Commonwealth Games in Glasgow. He's told Seven the team's emerging stars should shine.
5: We're 6 years out now from a home Olympic Games, and usually this is when you start to really see that surge and swell leading in from a lot of the younger athletes going into those home games.
22: We'll take a look at the latest Gold Coast weather next.
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22: Taking a look at the weather and staying partly cloudy this afternoon. Slight chance we could see another shower about as well, although they are expected to become less likely this evening. No showers across the Gold Coast forecast for tomorrow. Just a partly cloudy top of 24, partly cloudy in 21 for Friday. And then looks as though it should be a mostly fine weekend. Tops at 21 both days. It is 18 degrees at the moment. The Gold Coast's biggest staycay giveaway is back. We've got your staycays at some of the GC's best hotels and resorts. 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
1: Hold on. Trams are parting. Welcome aboard.
0: While you wait for the tram, here's some new music. 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
1: So yesterday, I have a tendency of running late. I know I do, boys. Hmm?
2: No. What, have you ever seen Moira running late, Ben?
0: I don't know what you're talking about.
2: Yeah, I have no idea. You must be in another Moira.
1: Oh, okay.
2: In the Bird Newton
1: Oh, the
2: show.
1: Producer Moira. Yeah. So running late's kind of my thing when it comes to work because I try to pack in too much.
2: Is that for your thing?
1: It's one of my things.
2: Yeah?
1: I think... I'm not good at timing. I think I can cram in too much. Like, I think when I get up, I can cram in making coffees.
2: You think?
1: During the
2: Or you know.
1: I know I cannot.
2: Yes.
1: I hope that I can. Even this morning when I left, and we were running late this morning, I didn't get Eli to school until 9:20.
2: Mm.
1: School starts at 8:45.
2: Oh.
1: I was a bad mother. But yesterday I said to the boys, sorry I was late, I was cleaning my shower grout.
2: And when you said that, I thought you said sauerkraut. I literally thought you said sauerkraut.
1: You said I was cleaning my sauerkraut.
2: I'm like, what are you doing?
0: Is that more plausible?
2: Yeah, in my head.
1: So we've got like this electric toothbrush looking thing that cleans the grout.
2: Yeah.
1: And I just got distracted and just really... Today I was doing my floors and it was late as well.
0: With the thing again?
1: Not with the toothbrush, because that would be painful.
0: Time.
1: Yeah, absolutely. I'm also, I heard the phrase, I'm sorry I'm late, my dog weed on my bag, which actually did happen.
2: That was one of my things at school. Like, I'd leave my bag in random places and then I'd just go looking for it. So I was late for home class, like, every day. And that was my only excuse. Sorry, I couldn't find. I'm late. I forgot my bag. And it'd be outside the classroom.
1: Mm.
2: I'd just be wandering around the school. Wonder where my kids get it from.
1: Mm. Mm. We had some maggots on the ground this morning near the bin. Sorry, I was late. I was killing maggots. All right, we want you to finish the sentence.
2: Yeah.
1: Sorry, I was late. I was. What were you doing?
0: Yeah. And hopefully an actual excuse.
2: Yes.
1: And not... Well, they're all of mine were true.
2: All mine were true too. Mm. Mm. The other time I crapped myself.
1: Yeah. Oh, wow.
2: Yeah, that's when I was late.
1: Okay.
0: Oh, that was coming here, wasn't it?
2: Yep.
1: That wasn't your job interview, wasn't it?
2: Yep.
1: Beautiful.
2: First day.
1: Right.
2: Beautiful.
1: You picked your pants.
0: Finish the sentence, please, with something you've actually uttered in your life. Sorry, I was late. I... We're in Big Trev. Hot Tomato. Okay.

0: Tomato. It's Moira and Big Trev reheated this afternoon. Big Trev asking the question, surely, what couldn't you finish? And surprisingly, it's food related. So we'll get to that. Right now, though.
1: I actually uttered the phrase yesterday to the boys. Sorry I was late today. I was just cleaning my shower grout, to which you thought I was saying sauerkraut. In itself. I've also uttered the phrase, sorry I was late, my dog weed on my bag. Actually did happen.
0: So did the shower grout.
1: So did the shower grout. Yeah. Today I was more obsessed with my floors than getting to work on time. I mean, my wooden floors, but my actual inner being. Tina from Chevron Island. Finish the sentence. Sorry I was late. I was
2: cleaning up vomit and poo from my geriatric incontinent 17-year-old cat.
3: Oh, God, thank God you said cat.
1: I wasn't sure where we were going.
3: I didn't know
1: there.
3: Whether to laugh or...
1: No.
3: Yeah, now I can laugh.
1: Oh, dear.
3: Oh,
1: lovely.
3: God.
2: There's usually tears.
1: Yeah, I can understand.
2: Watering, knees hurting.
3: Oh, that's just the cat.
0: Yeah. Tina, thank you.
3: Thank you.
0: Very plausible.
1: What we wanted, unfortunately.
3: Kate for Mermaid, please finish this sentence. Sorry I was late. I was...
4: I think I left the iron on, but then I got home and the iron was off.
3: Oh, God.
1: And then you had to go back.
3: Oh, God.
4: Yep.
0: Just say it was on.
4: And another one.
1: Yeah.
4: Sorry I was late. I think I left the garage door up, but I get home and it's down.
1: Oh, you need to stop second-guessing yourself, yeah, Kate. Believe in yourself.
3: I'll take photos of everything.
1: Yes.
3: Everything.
0: Thank you.
1: Donna from Labrador finished the sentence. I'm sorry I was late. I was...
5: I had poo pains and I'm really near to get to a toilet.
1: Oh, there we go.
3: Poo pains.
1: Poo pains. Okay.
3: That's the first time I've heard
1: it. It's actually a very funny phrase, poo pains.
3: Pain.
1: Yeah, understandable. You were late. Thank you, Donzie.
5: It really bloody happened.
1: Oh, well, okay.
5: So
1: I don't need the full story, though. It's fine.
3: Do you want to send photos?
1: No.
3: My Instagram, Moira Major.
1: Marisa from Varsity Lakes, finish the sentence. Sorry I am late. I was...
6: My cute little cavalier decided to be disgusting this morning because my cat did a big poop in the cat kitty litter box and she thought, oh, yum, yum, yum. Yeah, not good.
3: What's going
6: not
3: on
6: good.
3: With- It's doing that.
1: What is with you people?
6: I love my dog, but yes. I couldn't kiss her after that.
1: No!
3: Kiss her after that? Why are you kissing her before that?
1: Oh.
3: Don't kiss your dog.
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9: Had reports of an accident along Macquarie Street in Mermaid Waters at the intersection with Bermuda Street, adding to the delays through that whole area there. The M1 still a little slow as you travel southbound in patches pretty much from Ormo all the way down to the Wurongaree stretch, northbound around Narang and also Yatla, a little under speed too. Brisbane Road, Arundel and Helensvale remaining slow westbound. Usual dramas west for Smith Street, Parklands Drive through to the M1. And if you are travelling Oxley Drive up through Paradise Point, there are some minor delays through that stretch as well. We will check it again in 20 minutes. If you spot anything, call 5519-2275. Weather staying a little cloudy, possible shower right now. It is 18 degrees.
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1: On Friday, my younger son Credence, Nathan, friend of the show, and Nathan's father-in-law were invited to Vent Cinemas to go watch Badlands. Mm-hmm. That's the new Predator movie. Now, it's just a re-screening. You could go down there and you got a little gift bag. So we went there on Friday afternoon and we got to watch it in Screen X. So that's when the screens are on the side mm-hmm. as well. So you just focus on the middle. But
2: haven't you already seen that?
1: Yes.
2: Okay.
1: So we got invited to go watch it again because
2: it was so good.
1: Yeah, myself and Credence absolutely loved it. Big shout out to Liam and Regan who hooked us up with the seats. We got the best seats in there. And then as we were sitting there, getting ready for the movie to start, Regan came up to us and she goes, "Would you like something off the Gold Coast menu?" And I was like, "Are we what?" And she goes, "You can have whatever you like and grab some food." So, Credence.
2: So, Ben, did we get invited to this?
1: Yes, you did.
2: Oh, damn it.
3: Continue. Don't. Did we know there was going to be Gold Coast?
1: Told you to. Mm. You can come along. But, busy. I've got to hang out with my family and stuff.
3: Fine. We did say that.
2: Yeah, we did actually.
1: Thank you.
3: Yeah. And we did have to do that.
1: You actually did.
3: We weren't just trying to get out of it.
1: No.
2: Because we're caring parents.
1: I got out of it.
3: You took yours with you.
2: You actually had yours with you.
1: So we ordered some sliders and some chips, three assortment of chips, like potato wedges, crinkle cut chips and sweet potato fries. None of your favourites, Mosey.
2: None of the things that I haven't eaten in 3 months since I started my diet. But anyway, my food reduction, increased energy, exercise, sweating program.
1: Yes. Don't say the D word.
2: I won't say the D word.
1: My God. And then Regan goes, "Would you like a dessert afterwards?" I went, "No, thanks. I am good. Thank you.
3: I actually live in Romania. You can give me the heads up.
2: Like, you could have called halfway through the movie.
1: Because there were two seats left. And those two seats were for Moira and Ben. That's why I said, "Would you guys like to come?"
2: What did you have for dessert?
1: I didn't have anything for dessert.
2: Oh, good job.
1: My younger son did. Mm. He goes, "I just got myself a sundae." I went, "Ooh, bad choice." He goes, "Why is that?" "Oh, you'll see." So we ordered the food, got that, and then Regan came up with some drinks and was carrying something. And Credence goes, "Oh, she forgot my sundae. Why is she carrying a vase?" And I went, "She's not carrying a vase. That's your sundae." And he goes, "Oh, my God, it's getting bigger as it gets closer." And she puts down this fishbowl glass, and it was filled with Tim Tams, ice cream, and anything that would give you diabetes.
2: Mm.
1: It looked amazing. And Credence looked at me and goes, "Do you want to share?" And I went, "No."
3: You're on your own.
1: He got through half of it and said, "No, can't do anything else." I said, "Are you sure?" And he goes, "Yeah, no, that's just too much for me. I can't." And left it. Just left it there.
2: Did you bring it home?
1: No.
2: Did you bring it into work? I mean, I was just asking for a friend.
1: Is that friend you?
2: Maybe.
1: So we want to know, what couldn't you finish? It might be a food that was too big. It might be a TV show that you couldn't finish. I couldn't finish Dexter or The Walking Dead. I haven't finished it. And I've started it and cannot finish it because my wife wanted to watch Dexter with me. But then times didn't match up for when we could sit down and watch it. And we just haven't finished it. We're on season 6.
2: There's a book by one of my favourite authors and it made me so angry, I actually threw it out before I finished it.
1: Are you serious?
2: I could not read any more of it. It was just...
1: Made you angry?
2: It made me so angry because I love, love, love this author and I just thought it was not a great book. So I threw it out.
1: Oh. How far did you get into it?
2: I was near the end. The whole reveal happened.
1: Yeah.
2: And I went, no, thank you. And I threw it out.
1: Yes. You don't even know what happened at the end.
2: I know what happened. I got to the reveal and then I went, that was not the reveal I wanted. So I threw it out.
1: Oh, God. Jeez. Hoity toity.
2: And also I'd spilled champagne all over it.
1: Ah, right. Oh, I knew there was something else.
3: That seems to be a real theme on this show today, isn't it?
1: That's why she got upset. She spilled champagne. No.
3: Okay, well, let's open this up. But what couldn't you finish? So it could have been food, could have been a book.
1: Yeah, it could have been a challenge.
3: Ah, yeah.
1: Like a food challenge.
0: TV show. Maybe you've never got to the end of one of our shows. That's
1: that's on you.
0: That's a possibility. We love when you're a part of the show, so give us a call here at Hot Tomato.
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5: 1029 Hot Tomato Traffic.
6: Just some minor delays continuing for the M1 run. It's southbound around Ormo, then again for the stretch from Coomera down into the Wurrungri area. Northbound Narang and also around Yatla are a little slow. To Smith Street, very busy. Westbound Parklands Drive through to the M1 merge. Gold Coast Highway around Surfers a little busier now too. We will check it again in 20 minutes. So if you spot anything else, call the traffic hotline on 55519 2275. Weather will stay a little cloudy, possible shower. Right now it is 17 degrees.
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0: Gold Coast Best Music Variety on 102.9 Hot Tomato, and Moira and Big Trev reheated right now as well.
1: Are you a petrol anarchist though? I like to really push it. I mean, sometimes there's no, I have no choice.
2: You're pushing this friendship. You're doing yes. mine and Ben's head in.
1: I know. I did think my cardio today was going to be pushing the car and walking back to Hope Island after doing the school run. We want to know, do you care for the empty light, or do you just live in anarchy? Jessica from Mermaid Waters, what are you?
3: Yes. I feel it's an adrenaline rush.
1: Yes.
2: Oh God.
3: So when, once you get past zero, you're like thinking in your head, where's the closest petrol station and do I need it or do I go to the next one?
1: Oh.
3: And like, I know, right? Look, there have been times in the past when I've had to buy a jerry can.
2: Up.
3: And then walk back to my car.
2: What the hell?
3: Well, yeah, because I've gone too far and gone, ooh, I overmarked that one. But like, at the moment I'm on 17. I feel like a naughty teenager.
1: 17. Oh, my gosh.
3: But my husband always tells me off because he's like, whenever he gets in my car, he stands there and fills it up. I don't want to stand there for that long. Like, $50 is my max.
1: Yeah.
2: What do you mean $50 is your max?
0: That doesn't really cut it in 2026, yeah. though.
1: No,
0: Might
1: it doesn't.
0: Have to adjust that.
3: Well, no, this is on the Gold Coast now.
1: Yeah.
3: I just stand there and go, yeah, that's about it.
2: Oh, my God.
3: I used to try and make it stop on the whole number. Now I don't care. I just go, oh, yeah.
1: 36.18. Yes, you crazy girl.
2: God, goodness. You got the patience of a 4-year-old.
1: I love it, Jessica.
0: Stressing us out.
2: Yes. Jeff, are you a petrol anarchist?
4: Oh, absolutely.
2: Oh, God, another one. What's
1: I love
2: going
1: it.
2: On?
1: Is it the thrill, Jeff?
4: It's too lazy to stop in the middle of the
2: line. Right, okay.
1: Yep, all right. It's not the thrill, it's the lazy.
0: Right.
1: Brilliant. Got it.
2: Oh,
1: love
2: God.
1: Your honesty, Jeff.
2: Okay. Thanks, Jeff.
1: Thank you.
0: It's just chaos.
1: Laura from Jacobswell, are you joining me in anarchy of petrol stuff?
5: Absolutely.
1: Yes.
2: Oh, God.
1: Yes.
5: There was a time many years ago when my idea of determining when to put petrol in came down to when I'd go round a roundabout and the engine would cut out as I went round the corner. Then I knew, and then it would kick back in again. So I knew I had enough to get to the petrol station, but like I probably needed to go soon.
1: Oh, you are killing Ben Laura. And Trevor in here. Yeah. This is fantastic.
2: Killing your car.
1: This is fantastic.
2: You're a little turkey. Yes, you are.
5: Well, you know, sometimes it's like that.
1: It is. I understand.
5: What you
0: got to
5: do?
0: It doesn't have to be.
2: You know, there's no pressure in it. Just chuck some fuel in your car.
5: Yeah, but there's always something else to do with it,
1: exactly.
5: You know.
1: Exactly. Laura, you are
2: you're
1: part of the team.
2: Us.
1: You're part of the team. We ride at dawn as long as we've got fuel.
2: Laura, go to your room.
1: If we don't have fuel, we'll ride a bit later.
0: Laura's the reason we still have to have traffic reports on
2: that. Yeah, thanks, Laura. If someone breaks down the roundabout, we know it's you.
0: Yeah, it's Moira and Big Trev here on Hot Tomato. We're all very disappointed.
6: I'm not.
2: Yeah, you're not.
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18: 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Passengers injured as a whale-watching boat is smashed by big seas and erosion-busting works begin on Gold Coast beaches. 7 News at 6.
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9: 1029 Hot Tomato Traffic.
20: Continuing to see some minor delays as you travel south on the M1 from the Coomera area down into Wurrungery. Northbound not looking too bad, just minor delays in Narang and also up in Yatala. Your other Gold Coast roads looking pretty good as well. Smith Street still got some dramas heading west from around Olsen Avenue through to the M1 merge. And the Gold Coast Highway around Surfers is a little bit slower. We will check it again in 20 minutes. So if you spot anything, call 5519-2275.
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20: It's 5:02. Hi, I'm Rebecca Dakin. Two people have suffered minor injuries after their whale-watching boat was smashed by a large wave off the Gold Coast. The vessel sustained some damage, including broken windows, in the incident this morning, but they were able to get safely back to shore in Southport with water police standing by to assist. The CEO of the Gold Coast Council has called it quits following several turbulent months in the top job. Tim Baker confirming he will not renew his contract in December, saying he wasn't in the position to make the longer-term commitment required for the role. Only last week, councillors had been pushing for an independent review into the CEO and his leadership team regarding their effectiveness and performance. And the state government is again coming under pressure to dump Minister Amanda Cam amid reports her department buried a report from domestic violence survivors. The now leaked report found women felt perpetrators were put ahead of victims, DVOs were intentionally not enforced, and women were discouraged from escalating complaints. Opposition leader Stephen Miles says the Premier's promises of open and transparent government has collapsed.
21: He said that they would listen to victims and their voices. He said he would hold his ministers to account. But again, Minister Amanda Cam has failed victims of domestic and family violence.
20: And a win for Aussie actress Rebel Wilson. She was being sued by co-star Charlotte McInnes over a series of social media posts that implied she was a liar and a sellout who walked back on a sexual harassment complaint to further her career. After a lengthy court battle, the judge today ruled in Wilson's favour, finding Ms. McInnes failed to establish that the matter had caused or was likely to cause any harm and ordered her to pay Rebel's court costs.
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20: It looks like the Gold Coast Suns are going to lose Ben King. Reports suggest he's backflipped on a lucrative long-term offer to stay at the club and has instead nominated Hawthorn as his preferred destination for 2027. And Socceroos World Cup star Nestori Iraconda is at the centre of a massive transfer deal that could break an Aussie record. Sporting CP have reportedly launched a €20 million bid to lure him from English side Watford. That is €3 million higher than the previous Aussie transfer record. Record where Leicester City snapped up Harry Suter from Stoke City for $17 million. We'll check your weather next.
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20: Taking a look at your weather, and it is going to stay partly cloudy and we could continue to see some scattered showers about tomorrow, though it looks as though the showers will clear away. Partly cloudy and 24 for the coast. Partly cloudy one again Friday, top of 21, and then mostly fine conditions for your weekend. It is 17 degrees at the moment. And the Gold Coast biggest staycay giveaways back. We've got your staycays at some of the GC's best hotels and resorts. 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
1: Four? Oh, yeah. Sorry. 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

0: 1029 Hot Tomato, Moira and Big Trev reheated.
1: So yesterday I left Hope Island realising that all of the cheap petrol was in Southport and I had to get to Southport from Hope Island with no petrol, so I had to stop and get, I think it was 2.12 or 2.18, and then as I got closer and closer to Southport it was 1.45, etc. So I really...
2: All my picture is you with that big long telescope just looking, yes, I can see it. All the cheap petrol is in Southport.
1: We went through we took a Turago through the South Island of New Zealand many, many years ago, and it was just our family and my brother, because he's so intelligent, he's the smartest of all children in the world, he actually had researched what to do because we were very, very close to running out of fuel.
2: Oh.
1: And apparently it was to keep the windows up, I don't know why, and to cruise through every single thing, like every, you know, put the car in neutral,
2: yes,
1: wherever you possibly could.
2: Yep. Mm.
1: And we made it, which is great. I mean, I still don't know if we would go, but in my car, Birdie the i30, who currently is having some time off at the moment, off the road, she's got some issues that she's dealing with. We've had a fight, sure, there's that, and she cracked her own windscreen. So what happens with her is she gets down to zero, well, it's zero, zero in my mind, so empty, empty.
2: Yeah.
1: And then it flashes for a period of time. And I know that you've got you've got 50Ks.
2: Flashes.
1: It's got 50Ks until she's dead.
2: So past when the
1: flash
2: zero.
1: Yeah, past zero. So when you when it goes into flash, then you put it onto the odometer to actually see how far you can go. Madam Dakin, please discuss.
3: Yes, I'm exactly the same.
1: Thank you very much.
3: Once it starts flashing, that's when I'm like, woohoo.
2: What you say? Now the fun begins.
3: I have a little while to go.
1: I do. I can make it
0: But what about the first one that says, you've got low fuel. Why doesn't that prompt you to fill it up?
1: Oh, there's many reasons, Ben. Lack of money, lack of time, lack of interest.
2: Lack of the windows won't be going up.
1: No. Yeah.
2: Wind resistance. Mm.
1: Hope. Belief.
2: No downhill.
0: But it costs you more to fill it up.
2: Yes. Way more.
1: Well.
2: And didn't Ben tell you that if you go right down to the empty, there's all dirt and grime and that'll go
1: to
2: the engine?
1: I didn't know about that until yesterday.
0: Oh, yeah,
2: did you know about that?
3: I mean,
1: it's a thing.
3: It's an argument.
1: But we've all been there.
2: It's an argument.
0: It's argumented in the
1: dirt
0: manual.
1: Drinks on the weekend, haven't we? Hey, well, you don't know what's in there?
3: It could be worse.
1: Yeah, it could be worse. I still function quite well with dirt and grime in my drink.
2: I don't I don't even flash. No.
1: Wait. So if you get towards the light, go towards the light. If you get there, you are straight to the service station.
2: Like if it goes and I know that it starts going red.
1: Yeah.
2: There's no blinking. I just pull over and fill up.
1: Ben.
0: Yeah. Or if I know that I'm coming back to Southport, which I do every day, I'll go, oh, it's about 20Ks. Yeah, I can get back there with still plenty in reserve.
2: Yeah, okay. It's like 64Ks from my house to here.
1: Is it that far?
2: Yeah. Ooh. And I know exactly how far and where I can get to, and I can get to the Pearl service station, which is the cheapest, or the metro down here.
1: So, Madam Dakin, it's just anarchy for us.
2: Yeah. Oh, you don't even plan it. You're not planning.
1: No, there's no planning.
0: Oh, my God.
3: Sometimes I might plan if I see very cheap fuel. And I'll do a little top up.
1: Yeah. And
3: but
1: sometimes,
3: that's very rare these days.
1: Usually around the 15th of each month when we get paid, I put a full fitty in there to really treat the car. Really give the car something special.
0: But that's only going to get it just above a quarter the way you're driving it.
1: Well.
2: And the. What?
1: All right, we want to know. Petrol, what's your vibe?
0: What's your vibe? No, we want to know how far past zero have you pushed it?
1: How far have you pushed
0: it? Or do you want to tell Moira and Madam Dakin what we are saying?
3: No,
1: that's fine.
2: They won't listen.
1: We want the anarchy. We want anarchists.
2: Aerosmith.
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0: The Gold Coast Best Music Variety on 102.9 Hot Tomato, and Moira and Big Trev reheated right now as well.
1: Are you a petrol anarchist though? I like to really push it. I mean, sometimes there's no, I have no choice.
2: You're pushing this friendship. You're doing yes. Mine and Ben's head in.
1: I know. I did think my cardio today was going to be pushing the car and walking back to Hope Island after doing the school run. We want to know, do you care for the empty light, or do you just live in anarchy? Jessica from Mermaid Waters, what are you?
3: Yes. I feel it's an adrenaline rush.
1: Yes.
2: Oh God.
3: So once you get past zero, you're like thinking in your head, where's the closest petrol station and do I need it or do I go to the next one?
1: Oh.
3: And like, I know, right? Look, there have been times in the past when I've had to buy a jerry can.
2: Up.
3: And then walk back to my car.
2: What the hell?
3: Well, yeah, because I've gone too far and gone, ooh, I overmarked that one.
0: yeah.
3: But at the moment I'm on 17. I feel like a naughty teenager.
1: Oh, my gosh.
3: But my husband always tells me off because he's like, whenever he gets in my car, he's got no fuel.
1: Yep.
3: He stands there and fills it up. I don't want to stand there for that long. Like, $50 is my max.
1: Yeah.
2: What do you mean $50 is your max?
0: That doesn't really cut it in 2026, yeah. though.
1: No,
0: Might
1: it doesn't.
0: Have to adjust that.
3: Well, no, this is on the Gold Coast now. Yeah. I just stand there and go, yeah, that's about it.
2: Oh, my God.
3: I used to try and make it stop on the whole number. Now I don't care. I just go, oh, yeah.
1: 36.18. Yes, you crazy girl.
2: God, goodness. You've got the patience of a 4-year-old.
1: I love it, Jessica.
0: Stressing us out.
2: Yes. Jeff, are you a petrol anarchist?
4: Oh, absolutely.
2: Oh, God, another one. What's going on?
1: Is it the thrill, Jeff?
4: It's too lazy to stop in the middle of the night.
2: Right, okay.
1: Yep, all right. It's not the thrill, it's the lazy.
0: Right.
1: Brilliant. Got it.
2: Oh my God.
1: Your honesty, Jeff.
2: Okay. Thanks, Jeff.
1: Thank you.
0: It's just chaos.
1: Laura from Jacobswell, are you joining me in anarchy of petrol stuff?
5: Absolutely.
1: Yes.
2: Oh, God.
1: Yes.
5: It was a time many years ago when my idea of determining when to put petrol in came down to when I'd go round a roundabout and the engine would cut out as I went round the corner. Then I knew, and then it would kick back in again. So I knew I had enough to get to the petrol station, but like I probably needed to go soon.
1: Oh, you are killing Ben Laura. And Trevor in here. This is fantastic.
2: Killing your car.
1: This is fantastic.
2: You're a little turkey.
5: Well, you know, sometimes it's like that.
1: It is. I understand.
5: What you
0: got to
5: do?
0: It doesn't have to be.
2: You know, there's no pressure in it. Just chuck some fuel in your car.
5: Well, yeah, but there's always something else to do with it,
1: exactly.
5: You know.
1: Laura, you're part of the team.
2: Us.
1: You're part of the team. We ride at dawn as long as we've got fuel.
2: Laura, go to your room.
1: If we don't have fuel, we'll ride a bit later.
0: Laura's the reason we still have to have traffic reports on
2: that. Yeah, thanks, Laura. If someone breaks down the roundabout, we know it's you.
0: Yeah, it's Moira and Big Trev here on Hot Tomato. We're all very disappointed.
6: I'm not.
2: Yeah, you're not.
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9: Minor delays continuing for your run on the M1 as you travel southbound from around the Coomera stretch down towards Wurongaree. Northbound looking pretty clear at the moment. Just some minor delays up around the Gavin area. Do have emergency services responding to a crash along Maudsland Road in Maudsland at that intersection near Riverstone Crossing. Elsewhere around the coast, Smith Street a little under speed for that westbound run as always, but doing pretty well elsewhere. We will check it again in 20 minutes. So if you spot anything else, call the traffic hotline on 5519 2275. Weather, still the chance of another shower this evening. Right now, it's 17 degrees.
7: 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So overpack if you want.

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1: I don't know if you are a patient shopper. When you go out shopping, Morsy, how patient are you?
2: Oh, look, there's a couple of variables depending on what time of the day it is,
1: yes,
2: how hungry I am,
1: yes,
2: and also what the circumstances are.
1: Mm-hmm.
2: But on general, quite patient and understanding.
1: Yeah.
2: Because I've worked in retail and that sucks sometimes.
1: It does really help not being hangry.
2: Hangry is certainly a sin, going shopping hangry.
1: Or being in a rush.
2: Mm.
1: And you've got to pick the right day,
2: mm-hmm,
1: or the right time of day. Like on the weekends, on Sundays I go right to the end of the day because everybody's done their grocery shopping for the week.
2: And the chickens are on special.
1: And the chickens are on special. But I was chatting to one of the workers down at my local supermarket and she goes, what do you think the waiting time when it comes to people's patience are? And I was like, what do you mean? Like when people do their Coles pickup or they do is waiting in line, what do you think the time variant, how long until they complain? I went, I don't know, it's just... Is there a time? She goes, yeah, 2 to 3 minutes and then people will start complaining.
2: But hang on, you've picked the line.
1: Yeah.
2: You've made that choice.
1: Yeah.
2: So it's up to, okay, so something goes wrong.
1: Yeah, if something goes wrong, like if there's maybe two counters and the only one's using, why don't they put another person down there?
2: Yeah.
1: If they're at the meat department and there's one person working, why isn't there two people because there's three people here?
2: Yeah.
1: And people always, like at Costco's another place, everybody lines up and they just... wait in line.
2: Costco, yeah, it's like a pile of ants at the end heading towards the exit.
3: And Costco's more of an experience, like it's a destination shop, isn't it?
2: Yes. It's not like your everyday shop.
1: Yeah.
2: And you'd be going there every day for food.
1: Like I went
2: to a big family.
1: Supermarket this morning and someone was waiting for their pickup and one of the workers went out there with their trolley. They'd done all their shopping for the person waiting outside and they come walking back in and I overheard the conversation and she said to another person, they weren't there when I got there. And she goes, did you go out there on the time? Yeah, went out there time, sat out there for a couple of minutes. They weren't there, so I came back inside.
2: Had they left?
1: I don't know if they'd left or they hadn't rocked up.
2: It is a big thing though. And, you know, it's the huff and the puff.
1: Yes.
2: That really gets the vocal. They're not saying anything, but they're standing there going,
1: yeah, I hate that.
2: And the
1: See, when it comes to shopping me, I've got all the patience in the world, so I'll just wait.
3: Sounds like it, because you were talking to the staff member about how long people wait for. I'm sure holding up the other people behind you.
1: No, I was in there by myself.
2: Okay.
1: It was fine.
2: All right.
1: We want to know what kind of shopper are you? Patient?
2: Yeah.
1: Impatient?
2: Do you leave if there's too much? I actually witnessed someone, you know how they have the flower section of the supermarket and then you have to pay for it at the service desk?
1: Yeah.
2: To buy the flowers. I was watching him and he picked the flowers up and said, I want to buy them here. And they went, no, so you just have to go over there. And he goes, oh, stuff it and just left it on the tent.
1: No.
2: Yep. It was too far for him to walk all of the 10 metres.
3: All right, let's chat.
2: You'd make a lovely vase, sir.
3: One day you might end up in one.
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5: 1029 Hot Tomato Traffic.
6: There are some heavy delays at Maudsland Road near the intersection with Gavin Arterial Road. There is a crash there that emergency services are attending, so a bit slow through that stretch. The M1, minor delays travelling south from around the Coomera stretch down into Narang. Also, the Gold Coast Highway, a little busy around Surfers. Some delays as well for Bermuda Street around that Markerry Street intersection in Mermaid Waters. But other than that, clear run around the coast. We will check it in 20 minutes. So if you do spot anything else, call the traffic hotline on 5519 2275. Weather could still see another shower this evening, but they are expected to clear away. Right now, 17 degrees.
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7: Hi, I'm Sally Pearson. With less than a week before the Comm Games, Aussie sprint star Tori Lewis has broken her own Australian 100-metre record again. The 21-year-old clocked a blistering 11.04 seconds at a meet in Slovakia, beating Olympic champ Elaine Thompson-Herah. Eels NRLW star Cassie Tohi-Hiku will miss two matches after taking the early guilty plea for a hip drop tackle in the loss to the Titans on the weekend. And in water polo, Australia's Olympic silver medalist, the Stingers, face Italy tonight in the quarterfinals of the World Cup in Sydney.
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1: We want to know if you are a patient shopper when it comes to waiting, are you okay? Like if you go to your local Woolies or Coles, because I was talking to one of the attendants down there and they said 2 minutes to 3 minutes is the tops where all people will wait.
2: That's ridiculous.
1: I think that is dumb.
2: I think it is too.
1: Yeah, I'm very patient. Moisey, you're very patient.
2: I am, as long as I'm not hangry.
1: Yeah.
2: But that's my that I have to deal with because I pay cash a lot as well. And that does get me irritated when everyone's taking the cash machines and they've got their cards.
1: Yes.
2: I'm like, show me the cash and then you can go in there. Steve, where's your cash? No. ID and cash first, and then I'll jump in front of you.
1: And not with those shoes, mate.
2: Yeah, no, Steve.
1: Rachel from Arundel, are you a patient shopper?
3: Yes, I am.
1: Yes.
3: And I'm also a very helpful shopper.
1: How helpful are you?
3: Well, I'll always help, because I'm tall, I'll always help and get it from the top shelf.
1: You're a good woman.
3: And if they're an old lady, they'll want them bending over and breaking a knee or whatever, a hip, so I'll always help it up, you know, pick it up for them.
1: Oh, nice.
3: But it's guaranteed... Can I just say, guaranteed, those helpful moments are never repaid.
1: No, never.
2: No, absolutely
3: because
2: not.
3: Because I'm there and, I've let them go in front of me and they've, and it's carried on. Everything frozen's now not.
1: Yes.
3: And if traffic too, I'll let them in every time.
1: Yeah.
3: But they will do the... The thing
2: that
3: creates all the havoc.
1: Yes.
2: Right.
1: Yeah.
3: And, oh, my God, and I'm always, so I'm just waiting. It'll be my turn.
2: It will be.
1: It's coming.
2: Karma will come. Absolutely. Absolutely.
1: Saint Rachel.
2: You are.
1: Yes.
2: A tall saint.
1: God bless.
2: Kate from Varsity Lakes, are you a patient shopper?
4: I am very impatient. So much the shopping.
2: Mm-hmm.
4: It is the people that stand in the aisles and they answer their phone. Do you know what? I've succumbed to running up the back of them with the trolley.
1: Hey!
4: Old lady.
1: Kate!
4: That old lady that goes, oh, sorry about that. It's my mission now.
1: Is it?
4: Stand in the aisle and answer your phone, step to the side. No, it's not acceptable.
2: It's not okay. Kate has spoken.
1: Yes.
2: Kate from Varsity Lakes has spoken.
1: Yes, if you feel someone running you over,
2: that
1: it's
2: is Kate.
1: Kate.
2: Yes,
5: supermarket police or vigilante.
2: Yes,
5: that's what she.
1: Sorry, miss. Kylie from Hope Island, are you a patient shopper?
6: I am sort of, maybe not. but I work in retail, and we often get a lot of Uber Eats, DoorDash, that sort of thing.
1: Mm-hmm.
6: And they'll come in and go, "Have you got that order?" And we're like, "Oh, give me 5 minutes. Can you make me a priority?" No, I can't make you a priority. Wow. Get stuffed. I have 7 other orders in front of me.
1: It's probably their order.
2: Yeah, probably. They're not even from Uber Eats.
6: Is hungry. No. It's like, I'm on the other end of that one, so it's always fun.
2: Oh, it sounds like a hoot. Thank you, Kylie.
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19: Still a little busy around Maudsland Road at the intersection of Gavin Arterial Road following a crash through there earlier, and looking a little under speed south on the M1 around Gavin, but that should clear up pretty quickly. Other than that, no real issues around the coast roads, but if you do spot anything, call the traffic hotline 5519 2275.
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19: It's 6 o'clock. Hi, I'm Rebecca Dakin. Two people have ended up in hospital after their whale-watching boat was smashed by rogue waves off the Gold Coast. The vessel had only just headed out to sea when it was struck by a massive wave this morning, which shattered the front windscreen. The boat was assisted back to shore, where two people on board were treated by paramedics and taken to hospital for further treatment on minor injuries. Council will soon be on the hunt for a new CEO after the top boss called it quits today. Tim Baker confirming that he will not renew his contract, which expires in December. It follows a turbulent few months for Mr. Baker, which hit a tipping point last week when city leaders sought an independent review into the CEO and his leadership team over concerns about effectiveness and performance. Burleigh Heads Beach is set for a massive sand delivery as the city's annual dredging operation kicks into gear at Talabudgera Creek. The $1 million project will shift 30,000 cubic metres of sand from Tally to Burleigh. The dredge will then pack up and head south to Currumbin Creek in October to top up Palm Beach. Acting Mayor Mark Hamill says it's a pretty neat project.
20: To most people, you probably wouldn't know what's going on. There will be a pipe that comes through, the sand's deposited out, it filters its way through. There'll be some safety barricading in place. You may see some signage, so please avoid the area. But for most people, you'll have no idea it's even going on.
19: Meanwhile, the Pacific Air Show is being cleared for takeoff despite concerns our beaches might not be up to scratch again. The wild weather in recent months had prompted fears organisers could have to cancel after last year's show was scuttled by Cyclone Alfred. But city leaders are confident some extra work ahead of the event in Surfers next month will allow it to go ahead. And a vacant block of land in Varsity Lakes is being transformed into a much-needed housing development. 270 homes will be built near the train station, including a large number of affordable apartments for key workers like teachers, nurses, and police officers.
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19: The Gold Coast Titans are hoping to secure back-to-back wins for the first time this season when they take on the Dragons on Sunday. The side haven't been able to string two wins together so far in 2026. Forward Josh Patston says it would be nice to back up last week's efforts.
21: It'd obviously be pretty good to finish the year strong and put a few wins together and work towards 2027. But each week's a new week, and we got to kind of put last week on the back burner.
19: We'll check your weather next.
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19: To the weather, and it is going to stay partly cloudy through the evening. A very slight chance of a shower. The showers should clear away for tomorrow. Partly cloudy, top of 24 on the way. Partly cloudy and 21 Friday, and then looking mostly fine over the weekend. Right now it's 17 degrees. The Gold Coast's biggest staycay giveaway is back. We've got your staycays at some of the GC's best hotels and resorts. 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
1: We have an auntie Leanne, and she had an accident with her bike. Mm-hmm. I was talking about this yesterday, the things that make you go blurg. She was cleaning the bike. One of the hero pegs were out. That's where you put your feet. Mm-hmm. As she was putting the bike away, the bike fell on top of her and went straight into her leg.
2: And the
1: pictures.
2: Outcome of that was basically Auntie Leanne basically had a mouth on her leg.
1: Too, yeah. Because
2: all the little fatty bits look like teeth.
1: Yeah, the little nodules. She went to the doctors, got it stitched up, but the complications with some of the ointments and the treatment that she was getting from the doctors was making it quite...
2: dead.
1: Yes, dead. But she found this little cream as she was going through a survey. It was called Rawley's.
3: Mm-hmm. I've got rheumatoid arthritis on my methotrexate and things like that. So all the meds that I'm on was delaying the healing process, and I've got a suppressed immune system. And yeah, it died off, and then they were treating it. I was going to ambulatory care every couple of days to have it redressed, and I ended up getting the woofers with them and decided to treat it myself with a bit of Rawley's, and I had it healed up within 4 weeks.
1: Now, this Rawley's is like if you can think of an old tobacco can.
2: Okay. Oh, yeah, yeah, yeah.
1: Like it was, I think it was an old, my dad used to have an old orange gold tobacco can, and you could twist the top off, and then the cream was in that, but it came like a blue and gold, and it was made in 1889.
2: Wow.
1: But it, yeah, like if you had a cut or an abrasion or minor irritations, you could put this Rawley's cream on there and clear it up. But this is what she did. She went to the doctors. Nothing was working. She found the Rawley's cream as she was going through a service station, said, oh, you know what, I'll try this because she's an old country girl. Tried it, and 4 weeks, it was done. She went back to the doctors, and they go, what are you doing? And they went, oh, I've been using this Rawley's cream, showed it to them.
2: Wow.
1: 1889, it's been here. We want to know your old
2: You were there at the opening, weren't you? I waited so long for that.
4: Not as long as Trevor's.
2: Yeah. Good point, Ben. Oh, Ben.
0: What are your old school treatments or remedies? Is there anything that you swear by? Maybe your grandparents used to use. That's,
2: the Eye of Newt.
0: Yeah.
4: That's what Trevor used to have for breakfast.
0: Oh,
4: give us a call.
1: Young whippers.

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1: Talking about your old school remedies, there's an old school remedy when it comes to like a wound or an infection or a cut or an abrasion. It's called Rawley's Cream. You can find this at some of your chemists. Mm. It's an old cream from 1889, but our auntie Leanne, the kid's auntie, hurt herself in a leg and then put the cream on there when she started getting a little bit more pain, and it cleared it up in 4 weeks. I don't know how it's like voodoo magic.
2: Well, yeah, this is also no medical ability.
0: Whatsoever. Feel free to consult your doctor.
1: Yeah, please.
2: Yeah,
1: do.
2: Probably do that. Copper bracelets is another old school one.
1: Oh.
2: Copper bracelets for arthritis.
1: I remember my dad using that all the time.
2: Yeah, and it's actually quite difficult to find them now.
1: Really?
2: Yeah. Copper bracelets, like places like Etsy and stuff like that has them, but it's actually,
1: that's something. He used to be able to get them from the chemist. Yeah. He used to wear his all the time.
2: Yep.
1: Wow. All right. Mel from Broadbeach Waters, or what's your old school remedy?
3: Powdered charcoal. Not the tablets. Has to be the powder. It is sensational for endo, for gastro, for weight loss. It takes toxins out of your body. You're having a panic attack at 2 in the morning, a glass of powdered charcoal with water, 8 minutes, you're sensational.
1: Where do you find powdered charcoal? What, you got to crush it up yourself or what?
3: Actually, a guy told me. He's not doing too well at the moment. He's in palliative care, but he was right. So, yeah, it's amazing.
2: Okay, I've just Googled it. Is it activated charcoal powder? Is that what it's called?
3: Yes. Yep. It'll because they give it to people. He's an ex-nurse, and they gave it to people that OD in hospitals. And,
2: yes.
3: But if you want to lose weight, or you feel like you've eaten something bad, or even panic attacks, it gets your brain back to your best day. Sucks all the toxins out.
1: Whoa!
2: That's amazing. I've never even heard of that.
4: Yeah.
1: That's great.
2: Okay. Thank you, Mel. Rachel from Eleonora, what is your old school remedy, please?
5: Hi, so this is my mother-in-law's, and we all swear by it now, but it is putrid. So you cut a raw onion, you cut it up into sections, and then you drizzle honey all over it, and then you let it sit in the fridge for 24 hours, and it creates this, like, syrupy stuff.
1: Yeah.
5: It's absolutely gross and revolting, but it works a treat. In addition to that, she'll stick a clove of garlic in your ear, and she'll put raw onions on your feet with socks, and you have to sleep like that all night. So basically, everything smells like onion.
1: Okay.
2: So this is if you're feeling unwell, if you've got a cold?
5: Yeah. One sign of a sniffle, and that's it. Honey and onion is on the boil.
2: And a garlic in your ear. That's hilarious.
1: Do you think was it your mum?
5: It's my mother-in-law, Serbian, Croatian, old-school, like, Balkan, yeah.
1: Do you think your mother-in-law was just, getting back to you for being little turds?
5: Never. I agree with her. As much as she, was crazy when I first met her, I mean, after 18 years, I now know that it does work.
1: So well, you don't sell it well, but I'm going to give it a go.
2: Thank you, Rachel.
5: Yeah, give it a go. Thanks.
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1: Now, we like to do a little bit of studio performing while the songs are on. Usually one of us gets an air guitar out or air drums or we just sing along to some of our favourite songs.
2: Yeah.
1: We're kind of like a choir, but with no
2: the
1: talent.
2: The Rodrigo song, remember that one?
1: Vampire. That's such a good song.
2: Such a good song.
1: But yesterday, this particular song was on and we started talking about it. Have a listen to this.
0: Blessed Union of Souls.
1: That's it.
2: Mm-hmm.
1: Whatever happened to Cable Guys? Oh. Are there Cable Guys anymore? Then we got thinking about jobs that just do not exist anymore.
2: Like they were the Austar guys for us and Foxtel. They used to come over and put all the Austar.
1: But now, doesn't it just turn up and you just press some button and it just happens?
2: I've still got the Austar dish.
1: So have I.
2: On my route.
1: I think I've got it in three rentals. You're welcome, Ashmore.
2: Does that still work? If I take that, is that an antenna for the TV or is it?
1: I have no idea.
0: It depends if there's anything plugged into it, I suppose. I'm sure it would still work.
2: Yeah,
0: but everything's just on the NBN now, which everyone already has.
2: Yeah.
0: So I guess there's no Cable Guys.
1: No Cable Guys.
0: No.
2: Oh. Milkman, you know how they used to run around?
1: Yep.
2: And run off the back. There was usually just AFL or rugby players, and that was their pre-season training where they just – the first time I ever saw it when I visited Brisbane and I was sleeping and then the window was open. I just heard someone running outside and I got really scared because I was only like 9 years old. And I'm like, there's people running outside and they're putting bottles. Oh, my God. I wake up. My cousin goes, you need to calm down. It's the milkman. He goes, who's the milkman? Is that his code name? I was literally freaking out. I had no idea what was going on.
1: Do kids still do paper rounds, like delivering the paper?
2: Oh.
1: Remember that used to be like the awesome job where you'd sort of go on your little treadley and then just hoik it over and try to get it into the front door?
2: I always wondered about that, how many trips back they'd have to do because they'd only have that little basket in the TV series, like, you know, that little crate.
1: Well, like an E.T. where E.T. goes.
2: Yeah, you know, E.T. sits. That's where all the papers go and then they'd have like, what, 9 papers in there and then have to go all the way back to
1: HQ. That was when papers were big though, remember? Now they're just like two pieces of folded
0: paper. A paper.
1: It is a paper and that is it.
2: A4.
1: And most of it's from Harvey Norman, which is great.
2: Yes.
1: They sponsor the show.
2: Hi guys.
1: All right, we want to know the occupation that has completely disappeared, the job that completely disappeared, Cable Guys, milkmen, paper boys, all that kind of stuff.
0: The ones that used to have to clean the outhouses like years and years ago.
1: Trevor?
0: Before people had indoor toilets.
1: Oh, you actually had to take, remember you had to take the drop box.
2: The what?
1: Oh. The actual thing and go.
2: Oh, really?
0: Yep. Gone.
2: We just usually dig a hole in the backyard.
0: 5571 1029 is our number.
2: We had a big yard.
0: What job has just disappeared?
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1: We were talking about cable guys yesterday because they don't exist anymore.
2: No.
0: Cable Guy.
1: That was a good movie. I enjoyed that movie.
2: Oh, I hated it.
1: Why?
2: I couldn't stand it. I thought it was the worst movie I've ever seen.
1: Wow. Yeah. That's a big call.
2: Yeah, I just didn't like it.
1: You've seen some really bad movies. Yeah.
0: And you tell us they're good.
2: Yeah. I've got a podcast.
0: What's it called?
2: Worth Another Watch.
1: There you go.
2: That one would be not worth another watch. Oh, God.
1: You're going to have to watch it again.
2: God damn it.
1: But we were talking about jobs that just completely disappeared. And, you know, like in the library, the librarians, obviously they're still there. Yeah. They used to have to come and help you with the Dewey Decimal System and everything else. That was cool.
2: Could you find me a book?
1: What's it about? Spiders.
2: It has a bear in it and a spider and it's blue.
1: We want to know the professions that have completely disappeared. Kylie from Hope Island, what do you got?
3: Petrol pump people.
1: Oh, yes.
2: Yes.
3: And as an 8-year-old child, that was my dream job, to become a petrol pump lady.
1: Was it the fumes? That was me too when I was a kid.
3: I think so, yeah.
1: Yeah,
2: yeah, yeah, the fumes were great.
1: Oh, yeah.
2: Not good for you.
1: No.
2: No, not at all.
3: And you guys are probably too young, except for Trev, but...
2: Hey. Back up, sister.
0: Hang on. Let's hear her out first, Trevor.
1: No. Calm down, old man.
2: Take my heart medication.
3: Exactly. But back in the day, in the petrol pumps, they used to have little balls that used to jump around when you put the petrol in.
2: Oh, damn it. I shouldn't have said yes. Yeah. Damn it.
1: What did they do?
2: Damn it. Nothing. I don't know what you're talking about.
1: What did they do, Kylie?
3: So when you used to pump the petrol, there used to be a little canister that looked like lotto balls.
1: Yeah.
3: And all these little balls used to drop around, I don't know why, but it used to entertain me as a child. So my father used to take me to the petrol pump all the time.
2: I don't remember that. You must be way older than me, Kylie. Yeah, I remember
1: that.
3: I loved you, Trev. I might take that back.
2: Yeah, they're on the side. You can see the petrol going through and these two little balls would go around and you're like...
1: As in, it was part of the pump.
2: It. Yeah, it was part of the pump. So
1: I thought she was doing bingo there.
2: No. It looked like a bingo thing.
1: Oh.
0: It must have been for the pressure, like the petrol.
1: Okay. Thank you, Kylie.
2: Yeah, thanks, Kylie. Thanks for coming.
0: Call anytime.
1: Call anytime.
2: Turn my hearing aid off. Wendy from Tweedheads West, what's that job that has disappeared?
4: The delivery milk, the milkman that delivered the milk and the bread man.
1: The bread man?
2: Oh, there was a bread man too, was there?
4: Yeah, there was a baker that used to deliver.
2: First thing
4: in the morning.
1: Oh,
2: now was I?
4: I'm a lot older than you guys.
2: Wow. You don't sound it.
1: No, maybe Trevor.
2: Yep.
1: Was the bread warm?
4: Oh, some days, yes. We were on school holidays, and we used to pick the middle out, and then got into trouble when Mum and Dad came home.
1: Yeah, that's the best bit.
2: Because it's the warmest.
1: Any bread is good.
2: With the milk, did they have the silver tops on it? Was that the same thing?
4: Yes, they did, and they had cream in the top.
2: Yes. Oh my God.
1: Wasn't there a delivery as well of a drink, like a cordial kind of drink? What was that one? Do you remember?
4: Soft drink man. My friend's dad was the Dale's soft drink man. He used to deliver soft drinks on a Saturday morning.
0: The home ice cream truck.
1: Oh, yeah.
0: Where's that gone?
2: Oh, yeah.
0: That used to be all around every weekend.
2: And you used to buy big boxes of ice cream.
1: That's right.
0: Oh, thank you, Wendy. Goodness.
1: Thanks, Wendy.
0: It's outrageous, though, isn't it?
1: It is.
0: Moira and Big Trev here on Hot Tomato.
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0: Exactly! 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
2: The Big Kahuna. Tomorrow they are promising us sunshine. 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And Spider-Man, I've still got tickets to the Hot Tomato. Preview screening of Spider-Man, A Brand New Day, starring Tom Holland, Event Cinemas Robina. Officially in cinemas, though, July 30. It is Fat Nights. A Hot Tomato, walking on the sun. We need some sun. That's what.

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0: that song, in fact, Nights at Tomato. Big K, Domino's Pizza will soon. I'm hanging for free pizza. But right now, Spider-Man tickets, a brand new day, officially in cinemas July 30, which isn't far away, by the way.
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0: Desley, Upper Coomera, I've had enough of the weather today, Desley. It's been awful. Can you dial up some sun tomorrow? I want sun.
2: I'll try my best.
0: All right, well, we're going to look after you. You got yourself a double to go along to the Hot Tomato preview screening of Spider-Man, A Brand New Day, which tomorrow's going to be sunny. Woohoo!
2: Oh, yay, thanks.
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0: It's the bigger guy's a pizza wheel.
1: Yeah.
0: You want pineapple on that one, Matt? No! Bigger guy!
2: 55-71-1029. We'll spin at the Domino's Pizza Wheel after Duo Leaper next.

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0: All right, Taylor from Robina, are you hungry?
3: Of course.
0: All right, hang on. Let's see how much you win. How many people have we got to feed at your house, Taylor?
3: Only two.
0: Oh, all right. Well, you better get a good appetite. Is it you and the man?
3: Yes.
0: All right. Give him a shout out. Like, so what's his name, Taylor? Oh, she's. I've lost her. Does that mean she doesn't have a man or the phone cut out? Anyway, Taylor, ring me back. You've won pizza. She's panicked.
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0: Some hot in here action in Fat Nights at 102.9 Hot Tomato. Big K, where I've got Titans tickets all week. Your chance to get along to see them take on the Warriors. It's going to be a packed house. A lot of Kiwi fans. 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
0: Jaden's run up for Xavier. Mate, so you've rung up because your mate's a footy fan to win the Titans Warriors tickets. How good is that? Who does he follow? The Titans?
3: Yeah, I think the Titans. Yeah.
0: Oh, I hope he does. Otherwise, you've won the wrong tickets. But, mate, you got Titans Warriors, a double Saturday, 1st of August. You've got a double to go along and check them out. Ewan, is it Zayden?
3: Xavier.
0: All right. I'll get it together.
2: Yeah. 1029.
1: Hot Tomato. Up next, the Big Cone is playing this.
0: Xavier, Zayden, Zorro. I mean, it's close, wasn't it?
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1: 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National contest. So to win, you need to compete with the rest of the country. And the smell of

0: I had to go to Woolworths. So I was getting a tub of moisturising cream and I'm busting, and then I realised I can't go to this toilet with a massive tub of moisturiser.
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2: Now listen, isn't that bullying at work? Anyway, Commonwealth Games starts tomorrow, by the way. I forgot it was even on. Anyway, Sonny Federa, Fodderer, Floggerer, whatever you call him. It's his new song now, Let Me Be In Your Arms in Fat Night.

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1: at 102.9 Hot Tomato to get us out of this down, dreary kind of feeling, the energy that the weather's just crap. Hopefully sunshine tomorrow. In the flashback 8 at 8, we've got some dance songs on the way. From Paris to Berlin, in every disco I get in, my heart is pumping for love. My heart is pumping for love. That's on the way. House of Pain. I can't make it down. I can't make it down. So get down to see. And we'll kick it off with the Rogies. This is a flashback 8 at 8. With a stack of Doof Doof music on the way next. There's other stuff in there, all right? Stick around.
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0: some Infernal into some En Vogue in the flashback 8 at 8. Something soppy for you ladies. All right, let's get romantic.
1: 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Oh, it's Fat Nights, the flashback 8 at 8.
0: I'll leave that alone.

0: 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Eight songs from Back of the Day rehash for your weeknights at 102.9 on Tomato. BK, we're across the Gold Coast and Bris Vegas. There's a lot going on, isn't there? Commonwealth Games start. Obviously, that's in Glasgow because of Melbourne's issue, but that starts Friday. Very early in the morning. I'll have to find out what time the opening ceremony's on. Then we've got the Pacific Air Show. We've got Groundwater. We've got the Red Hot Summer Tour. We've got a stack of live acts coming to up to Bris Vegas. Robbie Williams, Benson Boone, the Foo Fighters. I've forgotten all the others, but there are a stack. And, of course, this Saturday, who could forget, the All Saints Fair's on. So you got to go and check that out. That's a highlight.
1: Where are you going? This

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0: Some Savage Garden wrapping it up. The Flashback 8 at 8 at 102.9 Hot Tomato. Eight songs from back in the day. Big K, Commonwealth Games, Glasgow kicks off. Is it tomorrow or Friday? Oh, here we go. Opening ceremony tomorrow, well, Thursday, Glaswegian time. But for us, Friday morning at 4:45, you can check out the opening ceremony. You hold me back.
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3: Everyone pretend we're on the Titanic and we just hit the iceberg, but make the comments Gen Z.
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3: 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Sinking was not on my bingo card for 2026. Some icebergs just hit different. Bruh, the boat isn't boating. And something just beat a Jet 2 holiday.
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0: 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Sure, he's got a few issues, like buying all the Tim Tams at Drake's in Ashmore.
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Couple of great shows on the way in the Gold Coast. Don't forget, 14th to 16th Pacific Air Show is happening next month, so put that in your diary a couple of weeks away. Then in October, Groundwater, 16th to the 18th of October. 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Pop them in your Groundwater, 16th to the 18th of October. If you like your country music, a couple of awesome shows on the way on the Gold Coast. Pop them in your calendar. They'll make you sing a la la.

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1: Somber. 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

0: Now, look, the blokes have taken over on the way in Fat Nights at Otomato. Double shot from the Red Hot Chili Peppers. I don't ever want to feel like I did that. Some classic Prince. Just want your extra time and your kids. And to kick it off next, the Rag and Bone Man. When I heard that sound, everyone was strap us in, it's Fat Nights.
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2: All right, this one was in American Pie, Wild Things. 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

0: All right, it's Fat Nights. We need some music. Our biggest staycay giveaway yet. Your chance tomorrow to win a staycay at SeaWorld Resort. How good would that be? Get away from it all. Wake up where the action is with a staycation at SeaWorld Resort. That's tomorrow here at 102.9 Hot Tomato. Speaking of Madonna, she's up next, kind of, sorta. In Fat Nights, on you, Josh.
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0: Chili Peppers, double shot. There it went. In fact, not. So 102.9 Hot Tomato. Big Kate. 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

0: We've wrapped up hump day, haven't we? It's all over for me anyway. Fat Nights, Big K, out of here at 102.9 Hot Tomato. Back again tomorrow with more Titans tickets. 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Titans Warriors, score those tickets again tomorrow night. Hey, jealousy soon. Hey, jealousy. And some Lady Gaga next. It was Fat Nights. All right, Gold Coasters, stay warm.
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0: 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Your black, white, beige, Chola descent. 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
1: G'day, Dave.
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1: Quick question, mate. How do you spell your last name?
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0: Now on 1029 Hot Tomato, the sound of your favourite Cass single being chewed up. Sounds old. 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
1: have. National shows that have zero connection or relevance to us on the Gold Coast. 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So to win, you need to compete with the rest of the country. And the smell of...

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2: 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So I was getting a tub of moisturising cream and I'm busting. And then I realised I can't go to this toilet with a massive tub of moisturiser.
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1: So I was at my gym this morning. Now, they have a collection of, like, affirmation cards. I picked out one today and it said money magnet. Just before I was about to take my to work, I get a call from the Wallaby Hotel. I was there 3 weeks ago with Breezy's parents. Mm-hmm. So I chucked some money on the keno and won nothing.
2: Okay.
1: And then they said, okay, you can fill out this form and chuck it in here. So I get a phone call saying that I've won $500.
2: Oh, Jesus, $500? $500?
1: Yeah.
2: Okay, we need to get those affirmation cards.
1: I'd tell you, Massey, if you could send us, pass us one, we will take one

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0: Right, team, welcome to the Identity Fraud Workshop and how you can prevent it happening to you. I'm Kelly, and who do we have here?
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3: 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I'm Post Malone.
0: Right, I'm going to need to see some ID because they sound like fraudulent names.

0: 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I joked years ago with my son and I just imitated a bird.
1: What was the bird?
0: Kind of went, but I would do it and then the bird would answer back. And he was like, what? And I go, yeah, I speak fluent bird. There's a couple in our area that are the same bird now. And if I hear it, I can't help it. So I go, and it comes back at me. And then Ange yells out the door and goes, stop it. He might be trying to talk to his kids and telling them to come home.
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1: It's funny, I like sometimes saying I like to study signs and people go, oh, you're really clever. Did you do a lot of that at school? And I go, what? And they say, science. And I go, no signs. There's this one, caution, men at work, and there's a picture of a man with a shovel. And underneath it says, women work all the time. They don't need to put signs up. This is on the back of a car. There's no reason to tailgate me when I'm doing 50 in a 35. And by the way, those flashing lights on top of your car look ridiculous.
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1: All right, Aaron's from Miami. 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
1: Mozzie has an irrational fear of balloons. Them popping.
2: Yeah. 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I know you've got a pin in your hand.
1: Yeah, I've got a pin in my hand, so you just don't know what happened.
2: I think we're going to go home.
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2: No, is it? That's it. 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Oh, look, we've got a phone call.
1: How are we doing?

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1: 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In one of the Gold Coast's best hotels or resorts that you didn't pay for.
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0: on 1029 Hot Tomato, the sound of your favourite Cass single being chewed up. Sounds old. 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

0: big families have got a bit of swagger. 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Yeah, I'm a bit of a breeding machine. You know, there's that swagger. This guy, after having six kids, began calling his wife mother of six. So it was an endearing term. Mm-hmm. He'd say things like, hey, mother of six, can you just grab me a drink of water? Like, if she's out in the kitchen. Anyway, he continued to do this until one evening at a party, he joked again, hey, mother of six, let's go. And she, tired of it, instantly fired back in a loud voice, sure, father of four.
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10: It's 5 o'clock. Hi, I'm Lucy Knight. Police are investigating a stabbing in Logan that's left a man seriously injured. An altercation erupted between a group of males on North Road in Woodridge around 9:30 last night before a 51-year-old was stabbed with a sharp object. The group fled the scene before emergency crews could arrive with a manhunt underway. The Gold Coast housing market has experienced the first quarterly decline in almost 2 years. According to New Domain figures, units have fallen slightly over the past quarter, but it was only less than a percent, while it was much the same for houses, dropping by about $5,000. Nicola Powell from Domain says there's been a clear shift in momentum.
12: Supply has lifted. Total listings are up about 17% year on year. That's the strongest annual increase we've seen since early 2025. So buyers have more choice. And I think that's helping to slow down the pace of price growth.
10: A luxury acreage property in the Gold Coast hinterland is believed to have been snapped up by Hollywood superstar Margot Robbie. The Gold Coast-born actress is reportedly the secret buyer of a sprawling estate in Currumbin Valley, purchased for a record $28 million in an off-market sale. And Australia's flag and baton bearers for the Glasgow Commonwealth Games have been unveiled. Olympic pole vault champion Nina Kennedy will carry the flag for the nation at tomorrow's opening ceremony, while Paralympic swim star Tim Hodge is Australia's baton bearer. Kennedy says she's thrilled.
13: This team is so strong. Our Commonwealth team is always so strong, and there are so many deserving athletes that this could have gone to. So I feel super lucky. I feel super honoured, and hopefully I can just make them proud and everyone back home proud.
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10: To the sport. Round 21 of the NRL kicks off tonight with a blockbuster match between the Eels and Panthers in a battle of the West. Parramatta welcomes back star skipper Mitch Moses for the match, while mystery surrounds why Dylan Edwards has been dropped for Penrith, with the fullback replaced by Thomas Jenkins. In the AFL, the Crows host Collingwood to open round 20. Josh Dacos will play for the Pies despite missing Tuesday's training with a bad ankle. We'll take a look at Gold Coast weather next.
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10: To the weather, partly cloudy today with a top of 23 degrees, just a slight chance of some rain, partly cloudy with a possible shower tomorrow and 21, then mostly sunny right across the weekend. At the Seaway right now, it's 13 degrees. The Gold Coast biggest staycay giveaway is back. We've got your staycays at some of the Gold Coast best hotels and resorts. 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

0: 1029, Hot Tomato. Good morning, Olivia, with you. It's 5:13. Gailey and Emily Jade on holidays this week, and it is back today. Hot Tomato's biggest ever stay pay giveaway. Today, we are sending you to SeaWorld Resort, and we'll also throw in some brekkie. That is coming up. Also, Miley Cyrus and Miles Smith. Good morning.
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0: 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It is 5:27. Hello, Olivia with you. And coming up next, Hot Tomato News headlines with Lucy.
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7: The M1 is flowing very nicely across the Gold Coast. No dramas to report on. If you're heading into Brizzy, it is just a little under speed being laid through to Slacks Creek. Local roads around the Gold Coast just looking particularly heavy. Gold Coast Highway westbound through Helensvale at the moment, just as you head towards the Helensvale train station. We'll check in again in about 15 minutes. If you do spot anything else, call the traffic hotline on 5519-2275.
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7: It's 5:30. Hi, I'm Lucy Knight. A man has suffered serious injuries in a stabbing attack in Logan. The 51-year-old was stabbed with a sharp object during an altercation between a group of males on North Road in Woodridge at around 9:30 last night. He was rushed to hospital while a search is underway for the group who fled the scene. House prices have dropped slightly across the Gold Coast. New Domain figures show a slight downturn for both houses and units in the past quarter, marking the first quarterly drop in the Gold Coast market in almost 2 years. Experts say a boost in house sales is helping slow the pace of growth, with listings up by more than 17% year on year. A popular Gold Coast brewery has collapsed into administration for the second time in 2 years. Black Ops has called in administrators after failing to find a buyer, with the company saying sale discussions broke down at the 11th hour. And Origin Energy has reached out to customers following a suspected cyber hack. The retailer says customers' data may have been compromised, but it doesn't include credit card or bank details. Around 2 million people have reportedly been impacted.
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7: practice board. We're likely to see shorter matches in AFL games in the future. The AFL's general manager of football, Greg Swan, telling Seven. It's up for discussion ahead of the Tasmanian Devils' entry into the league.
9: When in a couple of years' time, obviously, when Tassie come in, you know, if we go from 22 to 24 games, then that will definitely be an issue that you will have to reduce the game time.
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7: To the weather, partly cloudy today with a top of 23 degrees and just the slight chance of rain. Partly cloudy with a possible shower tomorrow and 21, then mostly sunny across the coast for the weekend. At the Seaway right now, it's 13 degrees. The Gold Coast biggest staycay giveaway is back. We've got your staycays at some of the Gold Coast best hotels and resorts. 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

0: Good morning, Olivia, with you, Gaylee and Emily Jade on holidays. This week it is 5:44. Partly cloudy day today, heading for 23. It is 13 right now at the Seaway. And coming up, your chance to win a double pass to the Hot Tomato preview screening of Spider-Man. Brand new day.
1: We're faced with a threat that can be anyone.
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0: Oh, looks good. In cinemas July 30. Or you can see it with us first next Wednesday night, the 29th, at Event Cinemas Rabina. And we'll do that giveaway in the next 45 minutes on Hot Tomato.
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0: Us or Lil Boo Thang. Coming up next, Hot Tomato News with Lucy Margo. 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
8: The M1 is looking a little under speed, northbound through Upper Coomera and Pimpama. Further north, heading into Brizzy, it's slow through Tanimera and Slacks Creek. Local roads around the Gold Coast are all flowing perfectly fine. No dramas to report on. We'll check it again in 15 minutes. If you do spot anything, call the traffic hotline 5519-2275.
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8: It's 6 o'clock. Hi, I'm Lucy Knight. A manhunt is underway following a violent stabbing in Logan. Police say a fight erupted between a group of males around 9:30 last night on North Road in Woodridge before a 51-year-old man was stabbed with a sharp object. He was rushed to hospital in a serious condition, with police searching for the group who fled the scene. A jump in the amount of properties for sale on the Gold Coast is helping to slow the pace of price spikes. New Domain figures reveal prices for both houses and units have dropped in the past quarter, but only very slightly. But Nicola Powell from Domain says listings are up about 17% year on year.
9: What we are expecting is that softer condition is likely to continue. You know, with house prices falling over the quarter, it's their first quarterly decline in almost 2 years. So really shows the shifting conditions now starting to unravel across the Gold Coast.
8: The long-awaited opening of Stage 3 of the light rail is expected to be confirmed by the state government this weekend. After months of testing from Broadbeach to Burleigh, the tram will reportedly welcome its first passengers on board next week. Star Paralympian Tim Hodge has been named as Australia's first ever Commonwealth Games baton bearer ahead of the Glasgow Games. The swimmer will share the honour with pole vaulter Nina Kennedy, who will carry the nation's flag at tomorrow's opening ceremony. Hodge says it's an incredible privilege
10: to be selected as the baton bearer out of a very strong Australian team of 250 odd athletes. It's one of the biggest privileges that I think there can be in Australian sport.
8: And the Gold Coast's golden girl, Margot Robbie, is coming back to her roots with rumours she's the secret buyer of a sprawling hinterland estate. A luxury acreage property in Currumbin Valley has been purchased for $28 million in an off-market sale. The Hollywood superstar has previously spoken about her fond memories living in the suburb as a child.
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8: To sport, it's the Battle of the West in the NRL tonight with a showdown between fierce rivals the Panthers and the Eels. Parramatta will be boosted by the return of star skipper Mitch Moses, while Penrith will be hoping to bounce back from last week's two-point upset against the Broncos, with the club needing a win to maintain their grip on the minor premiership. In the AFL tonight, round 20 kicks off with the Crows up against Collingwood. Adelaide has turned around their horror record against the Pies with two wins from three matches over the past year, but have little margin for error as they push for a top four finish. We'll check the latest Gold Coast weather and surf conditions with Tara next.
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13: Conditions have really improved this morning and that swell has dropped back, only hitting about 2 to 3 feet on the coastline. Looking relatively clean at the moment with southeasterly winds only light but picking up this afternoon. Best bet today will be the beach breaks if you find a bank, Miami down south, and the most consistency on the points, Burley, Currumbin and Snapper through to Kira. Just on that low tide at 7:40 with a high tide at 3:21 in the water. Have a great morning and I'll check back in a couple of hours.
8: To the weather, partly cloudy and 23 degrees today. Just the slight chance of rain, partly cloudy tomorrow with a possible shower and top of 21. Sunny right across the weekend. At the Seaway right now, it's 12 degrees. The Gold Coast Biggest Staycay giveaway is back. We've got your staycays at some of the Gold Coast best hotels and resorts. 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

0: 1-8-2-9, Hot Tomato, Garbage When I Grow Up. Good morning, Olivia, with you, Gailey and Emily Jade. On holidays this week, it's 6:15. Don from Mudrabar is going to spoil himself to this kind of brekkie on his steak, hey?
1: Scrambled eggs on toast, a bit of tomato, bacon, yum.
0: Oh, making me hungry. SeaWorld Resort is where we are sending you today, a night's accommodation, including breakfast. It's Hot Tomato's biggest ever steak, hey, giveaway. 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
3: The M1 is just a little slow northbound through Upper Coomera and Pimpamar, but southbound across the coast is flowing very nicely. No dramas on local roads either. We'll check in again in about 15 minutes. If you do spot anything, call the traffic hotline 5519 2275. Gold Coast weather today, partly cloudy with a top of 23 degrees. At the Seaway right now, it's 12 degrees.
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2: 1029 Hot Tomato Traffic.
11: The M1 is a little slow northbound through up at Coomera and southbound through the Oxenford and Gavin stretch around Smith Street, but not looking too bad at the moment. Local roads are all flowing nicely. We'll check it again in 15 minutes if you do spot anything. Call the traffic hotline 5519-2275.
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11: It's 6:31. Hi, I'm Lucy Knight. Police are searching for a group of people who fled the scene of a stabbing in Logan. A violent altercation erupted between a group of males in Woodridge around 9:30 last night, with a 51-year-old man stabbed with a sharp object. He was rushed to hospital in a serious condition. The state government is tipped to announce when Stage 3 of the light rail will open in a press conference this weekend. Test runs have been underway since May between Broadbeach and Burleigh, with the tram reportedly set to be good to go as early as next week. Today marks exactly 6 years until the 2032 Olympics opening ceremony in Brisbane. Deputy Premier Jared Blais says there's a real excitement across the state as work gets underway.
12: The Brisbane Stadium, the 63,000-seat new stadium. We've appointed a local Queensland company for the early works, which are about to commence, and people are going to see a lot of action in Victoria Park.
11: And a popular Gold Coast craft brewery has gone under for the second time in 2 years after failing to find a buyer. Black Hops has called in administrators after sale discussions broke down at the 11th hour.
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11: To sport, there's just one sleep to go before the Commonwealth Games opening ceremony in Glasgow. Pole vaulter Nina Kennedy has been named as Australia's flag bearer, while para-athlete Tim Hodge will carry the King's baton. The Panthers have ruled Dylan Edwards out of tonight's Battle of the West against the Eels. Tom Jenkins will step into the fullback role. We'll check the latest Gold Coast weather next.
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11: To the weather, partly cloudy today and 23 degrees, just the slight chance of some rain. Partly cloudy tomorrow with a possible shower and top of 21, then nice and sunny right across the weekend. At the Seaway right now, it's 12 degrees. The Gold Coast Biggest Staycay giveaway is back. We've got your staycays at some of the Gold Coast's best hotels and resorts. 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

0: 1029 Hot Tomato. Good morning, Olivia, with you, Gailey and Emily Jade. They are on holidays this week. Bit chilly out there. Just popped my head out. 12 degrees at the Seaway. It is 6:43. Let's do this.
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0: Hello, Holly from Carrara.
3: Hello, Liv. How are you going?
0: I'm good. How are you doing today?
3: Yeah, good, thank you.
0: Are you working or what's happening?
3: No, not yet, but I will be. Later on. A bit more time, yep.
0: Spider-Man, you're a big fan?
3: My son is. My 18-year-old loves Spider-Man, so he's going to be super keen on this.
0: Well, that's good. You got a double pass to Spider-Man Brand New Day starring Tom Holland and Zendaya.
3: That's awesome. Thank you so much.
0: It's only in cinemas July 30, but you'll join us next Wednesday night at our Hot Tomato preview screening at Events Cinema. Rabina, should be lots of fun.
3: Thanks, Liv. Really appreciate it.
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5: The M1 is under speed southbound through Hope Island and also the Arundel Run before Smith Street. Northbound is flowing nicely, just a little slow through Upper Coomera and the Ormo to Bean Lee stretch. Local roads are flowing nicely at the minute, no dramas. We'll check in again in 15 minutes. If you do spot anything, call the traffic hotline 5519 2275. Gold Coast weather today, partly cloudy, top of 23 degrees. At the Seaway right now, it's 12 degrees.
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1: 1029 Hot Tomato Traffic.
11: The M1 is a little slow southbound from Hope Island to Mullandina. It clears up after the Smith Street exit. Northbound is nice and clear, just a little slow through Ormo and then Patchy from Yatla through to Slacks Creek. There's also a fair bit of fog around Brizzy this morning, so do take care if you're heading into the city. We'll check it again in 15 minutes. If you do spot anything else, call the traffic hotline 5519 2275.
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11: It's just gone 7 o'clock. Hi, I'm Lucy Knight. A man has undergone emergency surgery after suffering serious injuries in a violent stabbing in Logan. An altercation between a group of people broke out in the middle of a street in Woodridge around 8 o'clock last night, with the 51-year-old man stabbed in the back and chest with a bladed weapon before being raced to hospital. The group fled the scene before emergency crews arrived, with a manhunt ongoing to track them down. We could soon finally have a date on when the Gold Coast Light Rail will start transporting passengers from Broadbeach to Burleigh. The state government will reportedly make an announcement this weekend, with the tram tipped to start running from next week. Test runs have been underway since May. A boost in houses for sale on the Gold Coast has triggered a drop in prices. Listings are up more than 17% for the year, according to Domain, helping to slow the pace weeks of price hikes. Nicola Powell from Domain says the Gold Coast has experienced the first quarterly drop in prices in almost 2 years.
13: House prices nudged marginally down over the quarter. It wasn't by much, it was by about $5,000. When you look at units, units did nudge marginally higher, but again, less than a percent in terms of its pace of price growth.
11: Today marks exactly 6 years until the Brisbane 2032 Olympics, with the Premier promising the infrastructure build will be on time and on budget. It comes amid concerns the amount of seats at the new National Aquatic Centre will need to be slashed to prevent a budget blowout. But David Crisafulli has told Nine the game's legacy will be special regardless.
14: We're not Paris, we're not LA, we'll do it the Queensland way, and it'll be the best games ever because it won't be a games just for one location. People are going to see a state where there's a real sense of momentum.
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11: To sport, the Panthers have shuffled their back line ahead of tonight's Battle of the West showdown against fierce rivals the Eels. Dylan Edwards has been ruled out, with Tom Jenkins to drop to fullback and Paul Alamotti to slot in on the wing, while a milestone looms for Brian To'o, who's closing in on 100 tries. But teammate Casey McLean says he's been playing it cool at training all week.
15: He's always said that he doesn't really care about it, but I think deep down to myself, you know, he's such an amazing player.
11: Round 20 of the AFL kicks off tonight with the Crows hosting Collingwood. Josh Dacos has been named to play for the Pies, despite missing training on Tuesday with a bad ankle. We'll check the latest Gold Coast weather next.
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11: To the weather, partly cloudy and 23 degrees today, just the slight chance of some rain. Tomorrow, looking partly cloudy and 21 degrees, possible shower, and should be nice and sunny across the weekend. At the Seaway right now, it's 13 degrees. 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

0: there. That is Walk the Moon, Shut Up and Dance. It actually came about after lead singer Nicholas Petrico was at an LA nightclub. He was ordering drinks, taking forever, getting frustrated. A girl walked up to him and said, "Shut up and dance with me." It is 7:15. Olivia with you, Gaylee and Emily Jade on holidays this week. And it is coming up next, a staycay at SeaWorld Resort. It is Hot Tomato's biggest ever staycay giveaway.
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3: The M1 is under speed, Coomera to Mullen Diner. Northbound is a nice clear run, just slow Ormo through to Slacks Creek. Local roads, they're flowing nicely at the minute, no major issues. And also just for anyone heading into Brizzy, there is an alert for some thick fog blanketing the city this morning, so do take extra care heading north. We'll check it again in about 15 minutes. Gold Coast weather today, partly cloudy. Top of 23 degrees at the Seaway right now. It's 13.
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0: Staycation. Hello, Andrew from Mermaid. How is everything looking down your way right now? Is the sun out?
3: Finally see a bit of sun. It's good. It stays for the weekend.
0: Hopefully it does. Yeah, fingers crossed. SeaWorld Resort. That's a nice spot.
3: Oh, not bad. Thank you.
0: You know what? I actually checked it out the other day with my husband because I hadn't been there for years and, gee, they've really spruced it up again. So it's not just for the kids. It's lots of great restaurants and bars for the adults as well.
3: Excellent. Sounds terrific.
0: Yeah. A night stay, including breakfast and parking. You got someone to take?
3: Absolutely.
0: Okay. You guys enjoy that, Andrew.
3: Thank you very much.
0: Another chance to win in the next 60 Minutes Hot Tomatoes. Biggest ever steak a giveaway.
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1: 1029 Hot Tomato Traffic.
12: The M1's under speed southbound, Pimpama through to Mullindina. Northbound is a nice clear run, just slow through Ormo to Bean Lee and also in the Tanimera Slacks Creek stretch. If you're heading into Brizzy, local roads, everything's flowing pretty nicely. We've just got reports of a crash on the corner of Olsen Ave and the Smith Street motorway where that Smith Street exit is. That is causing a fair bit of congestion on that exit at the moment. We'll check it again in 15 minutes. If you spot anything else, call the traffic hotline 5519 2275.
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12: It's 7:30. Hi, I'm Lucy Knight. The run of continuous record-breaking price spikes in the Gold Coast's housing market could be over. New Domain figures reveal there's been a slight downturn in prices for both houses and units in the past quarter, marking the first quarterly drop in our market in almost 2 years. Experts say a boost in house sales is helping slow the pace of price increases. Police are combing through CCTV following a violent stabbing in Logan. A 51-year-old man was rushed to hospital in a serious condition after being stabbed with a bladed weapon during an altercation between a group of people in Woodridge around 8 o'clock last night. A search is underway for the group who fled the scene. The victim has undergone emergency surgery overnight. Several flights due to touch down in Brisbane this morning have been forced to divert to the Gold Coast as thick fog blankets the River City. Drivers heading into Brizzy are also urged to take extra care on the roads. And the gallery at the centre of that infamous Louvre heist has finally reopened, 9 months after millions of dollars worth of jewels were stolen. The Apollo Gallery now back open to visitors, but its remaining exhibits have been removed. The crown jewels have still not been found.
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12: To sport, Aussie sporting stars Nina Kennedy and Tim Hodge have been named Australia's flag and baton bearers for the Glasgow Commonwealth Games. Reigning pole vault champ Kennedy and Paralympic swimmer Hodge will lead the green and gold into Glasgow's Hydro for the opening ceremony tomorrow morning, our time. And off-contract Storm star Sean Bloor is being targeted by the Broncos. The 25-year-old has toured the Brisbane facilities as club bosses look to build depth in the back row. We'll check the latest Gold Coast weather next.
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12: To the weather, partly cloudy across the coast today, top of 23 degrees, just a slight chance of some showers. Partly cloudy tomorrow, possible shower in 21. Should be nice and sunny right across the weekend. At the Seaway right now, it's 13 degrees. The Gold Coast biggest staycay giveaway is back. 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
0: This guy, after having six kids, began calling his wife mother of six. Anyway, he continued to do this until one evening at a party, he joked again, hey, mother of six, let's go. And she, tired of it, instantly fired back, sure, father of four.
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0: hot tomato man. I feel like a woman, Shania Twain, who definitely gets better with age, if that's possible. But she has great hair. Is this her secret?
1: I cut my own hair for many, many, many years. And even when I got my first recording contract late in my 20s, I was still my own hair cutter.
0: Wow. 7:44, Olivia with you, Gailey and Emily Jade. On holidays this week, coming up, we got Denise Williams and Imagine Dragons on Top of the World.
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4: The M1 is under speed southbound Pimpama through to Mullindun. Narang is a little slow northbound, and then it is flowing well until you hit Ormo. There's patchy delays through to Slacks Creek. There is also a road alert warning for Brisbane this morning. There's thick fog blanketing the city, so take extra care if you are heading up north to Brisbane. Local roads, everything's flowing pretty nicely. Just some delays building westbound Hope Island Road, and also looking congested southbound Oxley Drive through Paradise Point due to the roadworks. We'll check in again in 15 minutes. If you do spot anything, call the traffic hotline on 5519 2275. Gold Coast weather today, partly cloudy and a top of 23 degrees. At the Seaway, right now it's 14.
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0: The Clock News is next with Lucy. Looks like Margot Robbie has invested on the Gold Coast. Details coming up.
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15: The M1 is very slow southbound, Pimpama through to Mullandina, also patchy through the Carrara stretch. Northbound is nice and clear though. Local roads, it is extremely congested. Eastbound, Oxley Drive, over the Paradise Bridge, Paradise Point Bridge rather, and down through Paradise Point, there is some roadworks causing holdups there. Westbound Hope Island Road also under speed and pretty bad along Robina Parkway westbound and over the bridge to Somerset Drive. We'll check in again in about 15 minutes. If you do spot anything else, call the traffic hotline 55192275.
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15: It's just gone 8 o'clock. Hi, I'm Lucy Knight. A manhunt is underway in Logan after a man was left with serious injuries in a violent street stabbing. The 51-year-old was rushed to hospital for emergency surgery after being stabbed in the chest and back during a fight with a group of people around 8 o'clock last night. A crime scene has been declared and investigators are urging anyone with CCTV or dash cam from that area to come forward. The Gold Coast's housing market has experienced the first quarterly decline in almost 2 years. According to New Domain figures, units have fallen slightly over the past quarter, but it was only less than 1%, while it was much the same for houses, with prices dropping by about $5,000. Nicola Powell from Domain says there's been a clear shift in momentum.
17: Supply has lifted. Total listings are up about 17% year on year. That's the strongest annual increase we've seen since early 2025. So buyers have more choice. And I think that's helping to slow down the pace of price growth.
15: Thick fog is causing chaos for commuters in Brisbane this morning. Three flights have had to divert to the Gold Coast, including one from LA, with visibility in Brisbane far too poor for planes to touch down. A road weather alert has also been issued, with motorists urged to take extra care. And Hollywood superstar Margot Robbie is believed to be the secret buyer of a luxury property in the Gold Coast hinterland. The Gold Coast-born actress reportedly snapped up the Currumbin Valley estate for a record $28 million in an off-market sale. The actress has spoken fondly of her memories living in the suburb as a child.
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15: To sport, Titan star Chris Randall says they'll be looking to improve their defence in this weekend's clash against the Dragons. It comes after coach Josh Hannay declared last week's performance one of their worst, despite getting the win over Manly. Randall says they can't keep leaking points.
4: There was plenty of positives from the game. Like, Manly's a pretty good side with a lot of strike, but to our standards, we don't want to be winning games and then having the opposition score that many points. We'll take a win, take any win, obviously, but there's better ways to go about it.
15: Round 21 action kicks off tonight, with the Eels taking on the Panthers in a battle of the West. And in the AFL tonight, round 20 opens with the Crows up against Collingwood. Adelaide has turned around their horror record against the Pies with two wins from three matches over the past year. We'll check the latest Gold Coast weather and surf conditions with Tara next.
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23: Conditions have really improved on the Gold Coast this morning. That swell has dropped back slightly, hitting about 2 to 3 feet, and looking a lot cleaner with southeasterly winds due to really pick up this afternoon. Best bet for a wave will be the beach breaks if you find a bank from Miami down south. Otherwise, the most consistency will be Burleigh, Currumbin and Snapper through to Kira. Just on that low tide now, with a high tide at 2:21 in the water. Have a great morning, and Liz Cantor will check back this afternoon at 3 p.m.
15: To the weather, partly cloudy and 23 degrees today. Just a slight chance of rain. Partly cloudy tomorrow with a possible shower and top of 21 degrees. Should be nice and sunny across the weekend. At the Seaway right now, it is 15 degrees. 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

0: Gaylee and Emily Jade on holidays, and some flights have been diverted to the Gold Coast. So we are bound for Brizzy. There is major fog causing delays as well, and a road weather alert for Brizzy. If you are heading up there, there is drivers are warned of reduced visibility, which is hoping to clear by about 10 o'clock this morning. So please take care and put your lights on.
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3: The M1 is under speed southbound Pimpama all the way through to Merrimack. Northbound is flowing nicely though. Local roads, we've got heavy congestion, Oxley Drive through Hope Island and Paradise Point due to some roadworks. Also looking particularly heavy northbound Bermuda Street, pretty much at a standstill between Conosso Drive and Mercury Street. We're checking again in 15 minutes. If you do spot anything else, call the traffic hotline 55192275. Gold Coast weather today, partly cloudy, top of 23 at the Seaway right now. It's 15.
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0: 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Good morning. It's 8:28. News headlines next with Lucy. Then your chance to win a night stay at SeaWorld Resort. It is Hot Tomato's biggest ever staycay giveaway.
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1: 1029 Hot Tomato Traffic.
9: The M1 is very slow southbound Pimpamal with delays all the way through to Carrara. Northbound is flowing nicely though. Local roads, it's particularly bad eastbound Oxley Drive through Hope Island and southbound down to Paradise Point. There is a bit of roadworks there causing a lot of hold-ups. Also slow southbound on the Coomera Connector coming off the highway onto Helens Vale Road. Helens Vale Road itself also very congested. We'll check in again in about 15 minutes. If you do spot anything else, call the traffic hotline 5519 2275.
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9: It's just gone 8:30. Hi, I'm Lucy Knight. Police are searching for a group of attackers after a man was stabbed in the back and chest during a late-night scuffle in Logan. The 51-year-old remains in hospital after undergoing emergency surgery after being stabbed with a bladed weapon last night in Woodridge. Investigators are appealing for witnesses or anyone with relevant footage to come forward. Thick fog blanketing Brisbane has triggered airport diversions and a road weather alert for drivers. While departing flights remain unaffected, arriving aircraft are being rerouted to the Gold Coast with visibility far too poor for them to touch down. The Premier has refused to directly answer whether a key venue for the Brisbane 2032 Olympics will be scaled back amid budget concerns. There's reports the National Aquatic Centre could be dropped from a 25,000-seat venue to just 8,000. But speaking on Nine this morning, David Crisafulli instead pushed how great the Games is for Queensland regardless.
10: In many cases, it'll be the first time people have looked at maybe even Australia, let alone Queensland, and they're going to see a city and a state on the rise, and that's what the opportunity is. And I can assure people it'll be done on budget. That's something that I've been very clear about.
9: And a Julie Andrews documentary is in the works. Disney Plus has revealed it's developing a film about the Mary Poppins and Sound of Music stars' life and career. It's tipped to come out next year.
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9: To sport, the Eels will be boosted by the return of star skipper Mitch Moses for tonight's Battle of the West blockbuster against the Panthers, while Penrith's Brian To'o will have extra determination heading into the match as he edges closer to a 100th try milestone. Pole vault champion Nina Kennedy and swimming powerhouse Tim Hodge are set to lead Australia's athletes into the Glasgow Commonwealth Games opening ceremony tomorrow. Kennedy will carry the national flag while Hodge will bear the baton. We'll check the latest Gold Coast weather next.
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9: To the weather, partly cloudy and 23 degrees today, just the slight chance of some rain. Partly cloudy tomorrow with a possible shower and 21. Nice and sunny right across the weekend. At the Seaway right now, it's 15 degrees. The Gold Coast biggest staycay giveaway is back. We've got your staycays at some of the Gold Coast's best hotels and resorts. 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

0: 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Good morning, 8:45. Gayley and Emily Jade on holidays. Olivia this morning.
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0: Hello, Mandy from Coomera. How are you this morning?
3: Well, awesome now if I've got through and I've won.
0: You have got through and you have won.
3: Oh, my God, that's so great. Amazing. Thank you so much.
0: Today we are sending you to SeaWorld Resort.
3: Oh, that's amazing. Thank you.
0: Who are you going to take?
3: I'll have to take my husband because it's my wedding anniversary next month. So I guess that's what we're going to be doing.
0: Fantastic. And how many years?
3: Only three.
0: Only, well, three's still good.
3: Yes.
0: You got to start somewhere, Mandy.
3: Oh, look, it took 30 years to get there. So, yeah, 3 years married, but, yeah, 30 years we've known each other. So, yeah.
0: Wow. So kind of 33-year anniversary, really.
3: Pretty much, yeah.
0: Well, congratulations. A night stay, including breakfast and parking at SeaWorld Resort. Well done.
3: Oh, thank you so much. Have an awesome day.
0: More chances to win right across your workday with Christo. It's Hot Tomato's biggest ever staycay giveaway.
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5: There's no major issues on any local roads this morning, though it is quite heavy. Eastbound Oxley Drive through Hope Island due to some roadworks. Also looking busy southbound on Ferry Road as you head towards the Chevron Island Bridge, Thomas Drive. Looking pretty backed up through there. Southbound on the M1 is still under speed, Pimpama through to Carrara. Northbound is flowing nicely though. We'll check in again in about 15 minutes. If you do spot anything else, call the traffic hotline 1551 92275. Gold Coast weather today, partly cloudy, top of 23, just a slight chance of rain. Have a seaway right now, it's 16 degrees.
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0: 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Somba 12 to 12. 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
1: 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Explore Bond from 10 a.m. till 2 p.m. and see where your ambition can go. 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
3: It's 9 o'clock. Hi, I'm Lucy Knight. A violent stabbing attack in Logan has left a man in hospital undergoing emergency surgery. The 51-year-old was stabbed in the chest and back after a fight erupted with a group of people out on the street in Woodridge around 8 o'clock last night. A crime scene's been declared and police are searching for the group involved who fled the scene before emergency crews could arrive. Motorists and travellers are facing major delays this morning as a dense blanket of fog shrouds Brisbane. A Qantas flight from LA was among several arrivals that had to be diverted to the Gold Coast. Authorities are also urging motorists to take extra care on the roads with a road weather alert in place. Gold Coasters are set to finally find out when they can start boarding the tram from Broadbeach to Burleigh. The long-awaited opening of Stage 3 of the light rail is expected to be confirmed by the state government this weekend, with reports it'll be ready to go by next week. Test runs have been underway since May. And three architecture firms have been locked in to design Brisbane's new National Aquatic Centre. It comes exactly 6 years until the 2032 Olympics. Olympic and Paralympic Games Minister Tim Mander says we win most of the medals in the pool, so it's important we get this one right.
4: The swimmers asked us for a permanent legacy. The previous government was going to put a drop-in pool, a temporary drop-in pool, but we were determined to give them that permanent legacy.
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3: To sport, Titans players will be looking to notch up two wins on the trot for the first time this season when they battle the Dragons this weekend. The Titans haven't won back-to-back games since March last year. Chris Randall says he feels the side has come a long way.
5: Our spine and our connections and stuff are really starting to flow at the moment. I feel like our footy's getting a little bit of purpose to it, and we're getting a bit of joy with our attack now and starting to complement each other.
3: It's the Battle of the West in the NRL tonight, with a showdown between fierce rivals, the Panthers and the Eels. 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
3: To the weather, partly cloudy and 23 degrees today, just a slight chance of rain. Partly cloudy tomorrow and 22 with a possible shower. Mostly sunny across Saturday and Sunday. At the Seaway right now, it's 16 degrees. 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

Hot Tomato. It is the 20 song in a row music marathon with Olivia. Amy Sharp coming up, Van Halen, woo, from 1984. Luther Vandross now, Janet Jackson, the only sibling that decided to not be in the Michael movie. She did refuse kindly, apparently. The best things in life are free on Hot Tomato.

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What a nice change. It is 16 at the Seaway. G Flip coming up. The Lemonheads. This is Benson Boone. Sorry, I'm here for someone else on Hot Tomato.

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Olivia this morning, and coming up, your chance to win with Hot Tomato's biggest ever staycay giveaway. We're going to send you to SeaWorld Resort, night's accommodation, throw in the breakfast and parking. It's after 10.

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0: Yeah, right. Okay, look, the reason for me stopping you here on the Sundale Bridge today is the car lanes are actually over there. You're on the tram tracks.
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1: 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Your news now.
2: It's 10 o'clock. Hi, I'm...